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0: 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Ilya, this morning, what about this for variety? We go from Michael Jackson, one of the big songs from Thriller, Walker Hayes, and one song away from a cracker 90s song from Live. Now, Sting, the Rolling Stones, U2 and Aerosmith all had their turns, and it was on this day in 2012 when this lady had her turn.
1: I love you!

evergreen. 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Rejoice and love yourself today, cause baby, you were born this way.

0: Tears for Fears, pulling up the handbrake on 94 Minutes Non-Stop Music on River 949 and iHeart. Earlier this morning, Marnie and Campo were talking about real estate this morning, and sometimes things don't go to plan. No.
1: Christine from Sunnybank Hills is on the line. Hey, Christine, what have you seen at someone's house?
2: Oh, when I was just doing some property inspections at a house. Mm. I saw someone had a room and they told me don't go in there to inspect it because it was their dungeon room. And I was trying to work out what they were doing and what they were talking about. And I said, sorry, I've got to inspect all areas of the house.
1: Mm.
2: And it was their room where they would have their sex toys and whips and items.
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2: Yeah.
0: Marnie and Campo, back tomorrow morning when you wake up. Blondie, next 15, and George Michael.
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9: In Kingston, got a breakdown Logan Motorway westbound prior to Kingston Road. Also got a breakdown Yatla M1 southbound at Computer Road. Multi-vehicle crash in Slacks Creek, Kingston Road southbound at Park Road. And also got some burst water main repairs ongoing in Rockleigh for Bodesa Road southbound left lane around Granard Road. Still looking a little bit slow in spots for you to run on Queen Street through Goodner as well. 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If you spot anything on the roads, give us a call on 38 131 949. Glenall Grove, another check in an hour on River 949.
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12: Morning, I'm Jackie Lim. The Housing Minister isn't sure why landlords are upping rents following the release of last week's budget. Dozens of renters claiming they've already been forced to pay more per week since last Tuesday. Claire O'Neill has told Seven increases of up to $100 a week shouldn't be happening.
13: The people who are providing rental properties, their circumstances don't change because of this budget, so I'm respectful of what's going on out there. But the evidence of the modelling work that's been done in the budget is that this will have almost no impact on rents. Wow.
12: Six more so-called ISIS brides, along with their children and grandchildren, could return to Australia from a Syrian camp within days. It comes after the arrival of four women and nine children last month. Three were arrested and charged by the AFP. The World Health Organization has sounded a warning as the Ebola outbreak gathers pace. It warns the disease is spreading faster than first thought, with 130 deaths and more than 500 suspected cases in eastern Congo. An American patient has been transferred to Germany for treatment. Apartment buyers could be paying tens of thousands of dollars extra for parking spaces they don't even use, according to a new report. The Grattan Institute estimates more than $1 billion is wasted each year, with around 40% of car parks sitting empty overnight. And a Melbourne teenager has set a new record for Mount Everest, 18-year-old Bianca Adler becoming the youngest Australian to reach the summit. It was her second attempt. She was forced to abandon the climb last year with 400 metres to go.
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12: In sport, three Aussies remain in the French Open qualifiers. Storm Hunter's through to the next round as she looks to make the main draw for the first time since 2023. Bernard Tomic advancing in the men's. He hasn't made it to the main draw since 2019. And Tristan Schoolcate's also still in the mix. And new rules in the AFL will allow umpires to pay more free kicks to prevent umpire contact. The league announcing the changes to crack down on a rise in contact in recent weeks. It means players can be penalised if they get in an umpire's way around a stoppage. That's the latest in news and sport.
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18: The radar getting a long deserved break. Mostly sunny today, 25 for Ipswich. Into Thursday, 8 degrees, single digits, 24 sunny, partly cloudy for Friday up to 24. Forest Hill, 21. Wellcamp Airport, 16. Top of town, Ipswich, 22 degrees. One song away from an 80s song that the record company refused to release unless it had more drums. The band said, nah, it became a worldwide hit. River.

0: Triple 9's House Hunt continues with Hinksy this afternoon. Listen out for your suburb and the landmark clues for your chance to go in the draw to win that luxury 2K escape. How good's that? Thanks to our mates at NG Real Estate Ipswich, Steve and the team. G'day there, it's Ilya. This next lady is trying to write a song, but this happened.
1: I tried really hard to write a hit for a long time. It didn't work. And finally, I realized I just needed to tell my story and be honest. And Fight Song was what came out.
0: Rachel Platten blowing out the birthday candles today, 45 River. Like a

0: Sexy. $1.74.7, that's the cheapest fuel I could find, in case you're wondering. 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The Eagles, and that great new song from Sam Fender and Olivia Dean. It's on the way in the next 15 minutes. 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

0: 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Ilya, this morning, now everyone's got their icks, whether it's the toilet roll around the wrong way. What about this next lady?
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0: After a rigorous 8-week fitness regime, I've decided my favourite apparatus at the gym is the big screen TV. 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

0: day tomorrow for the Ipswich Meals on Wheels. Their 70th anniversary luncheon gets underway. If you'd like to attend or find out more, jump onto our website. If it's live and local, it's on River. Heading to the River newsroom in a couple of minutes, the World Health Organization sounds an alarm. New rule change for the AFL and three Aussies in the hunt for a spot in the French Open. Standing by. Ten from then, someone's got a birthday. Could it be Stevie, Madonna, or could it be this lady? I'll tell you shortly. It's our ten from then.
1: Oh, well, howdy, partners. There's a new sound in town. And it's already filled its saddlebags with thousands in cash. Yeah.

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4: Travelling well for the Ipswich motorway from Wakehole through to Darra. Does build up a little bit through Oxley. Centenary Highway, not too bad through Carroll Park and Darra to Jindalee. Western Freeway doing fine through Indooroopilly and Toowong. Logan motorway looking clear. Mount Lindsay Highway slows up through Boronia Heights and Bonesard Road is slow through Parkinson and through Callum Vale. M1 looking good through Logan Home and through Slacks Creek now as well. So if you need to get to the airport, catch the train, just tap your card or visit airtrain.com.au. 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Airtrain. Woo, woo. If you spot anything on the roads, give us a call on 3813 1949. Glenall Grove, another check in an hour on River 949.
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6: Hey there, I'm Jackie Lim. Opposition leader Angus Taylor has vowed the coalition will do everything it can to stop the federal government's budget tax reforms. The government will attempt to pass the reforms through Parliament next week, Taylor telling Nine the changes are an assault on business owners.
7: Tax on small businesses, tax on founders, a tax on hard work, a tax on aspiration, an assault on aspiration. We will fight every inch of the way to stop this.
6: The countdown is on for the return of the remaining six so-called ISIS brides. We are being told they could touch down in Australia as early as next week, though no flights have yet been booked. Syrian authorities have, however, unlocked family funds to facilitate their journey. A man's died and four others are in a serious condition following a shooting at a home in Canley Heights in Sydney's southwest. It's now believed to be linked to organised crime groups. New South Wales Premier Chris Minns says police were quick to arrest those involved.
8: I understand the community concern. These are shocking crimes and we don't want to see it on Sydney streets. It's lawlessness.
6: Millions of borrowers could be in for a reprieve, with the minutes from the latest Reserve Bank meeting suggesting we could be spared from another rate hike next month. And Kim Kardashian's Skims brand has played a role in a $13 million drug bust. A delivery driver over in the UK has been arrested and charged for smuggling 90 kilos of cocaine in a truck carrying the clothing. British police have confirmed that neither Kim nor her Skims brand had any involvement and have not been accused of any wrongdoing.
5: Elders Real Estate Ipswich. Residential sales and property management. There's an Elders for that. River 949, your sport now.
6: In sport, Isaac Heaney says Geelong is the informed team in the AFL as the Swans prepare for their round 11 battle with the Cats. The Sydney star telling Seven he's expecting a tough game on Saturday.
9: They're probably the most informed team at the moment. They're putting good teams to the sword and beating them convincingly, so it's going to be tough for us.
6: And the NRL has locked in next year's Las Vegas round. The round will kick off on February 28 our time, with Parramatta taking on the Gold Coast Titans, while the Melbourne Storm face the West Tigers in the other Sin City matchup. That's the latest in news and sport.
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5: River 949, weather.
11: The radar sitting very quietly, mostly sunny today, 25 degrees. No sign of any showers or rain, at least for the next week. Sunny for your Thursday, down to 8 degrees, 24. Into Friday, partly cloudy and 24. Brightview, 21. Ebervale, 22. Toowoomba, 16.
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11: G'day, Ilya here. There's one thing you shouldn't call this next artist.
12: I'm not an icon. Well, I'm not grounded up. No. I'm completely crazy and I'm completely grounded.
13: Yes, both.
12: And also, I mean, I'm a Taurus and a Gemini. I'm three people.
11: Yeah, very confusing, Cher. She's 80, blowing out the birthday candles today. We beg to differ. Let's roll out 10 female icons. Madge on the way, the late, great Tina Turner. Cher, Rivers, 10 from then.

0: Can you believe Cher is blowing out the birthday candles today? All 80 in total. It's River 9.9's 10 from then. 10 female icons. Can this next icon see into a crystal ball and predict a future female icon?
1: I like Taylor Swift. I think she writes so many catchy pop songs. Can't get them out of my head.

0: It's almost 3 years to the day that we sadly lost her, the late great Tina Turner. River 949's 10 from then, 10 female icons. Ilya, this afternoon, what a day for this Aussie icon.
1: Can I tell you something? Satisfying, that, isn't it?
2: And the Grammy goes to...
1: That feeling of freedom. Life makes sense to me on stage. I don't know where we're going. There's certainly no end.
0: The brand new Kylie doco is out on Netflix today. Kylie's on the way, and Whitney. It's Rivers, 10 from then.
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River 949's 10 from then. 10 female icon Cher blowing out the birthday candles today. 80, in case you're wondering. 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
12: Back when you forgot you ordered a steak and filled up on Sizzler's cheese toast. River 949's 10 from then.

0: 10 female icons. The late, great Chrissy Amphlett. River 9.9's 10 from then. We'll do it again tomorrow from midday. Heading straight to the River newsroom. Millions of borrowers could be in for a reprieve, and the NRL has locked in next year's Las Vegas round. Hinksie standing by in the next 15 minutes. Big song from Roxette's Look Sharp. We'll get to a forgotten noughties, and a big one from Hootie to kick us off straight out of the news.
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2: River 949 Traffic.
3: Weather's great for the drive and there's no hold-ups on Ipswich or Logan motorways, Centenary Highway, northbound towards the Jindalee Bridge or southbound into Springfield Lakes. Getting some delays on the Cunningham Highway with works through Flinders View. Doing well on the Western Freeway and the Warrego Highway is a good run, east to westbound through the Lockyer Valley. Winter is different at Brisbane Racing Club and this is our season. Book now for Ladbroke Stradbroke season with 7 epic race days across May and June. If you see anything on the roads, give us a bell, 3813 1949. Wal Karaka with another update next hour on River 949.
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5: Hi, Harrison Preve here. The opposition has described the government's budget tax reforms as an assault on business owners. The coalition vowing to do everything it can to stop the reforms from passing Parliament. Opposition leader Angus Taylor telling Nine they're toxic.
6: These are amongst the very hardest working people in Australia. They are incredibly important to our communities, to our economy, and they are under assault.
5: The ACTU is pushing for a 6% wage rise for the nation's lowest paid workers. It comes as the war in Iran adds pressure to living costs. Hearings for the Fair Work Commission's annual wage review starting today. A plea to ensure vaccinations are up to date as the nation deals with an outbreak of diphtheria. So far, there's been cases in the Northern Territory, WA, Queensland and SA with a death recorded in the top end. AMA President Danielle McMullen warns it can be very dangerous.
7: It can cause a skin infection where people get ulcers that won't heal, but it can also cause a respiratory infection with a lot of throat swelling, difficulty breathing, and that type in particular can be quite deadly.
5: Overseas, the Russian president has landed in China ahead of talks with Xi Jinping. Trade and energy expected to form part of the discussions, though neither side has outlined their agenda. Vladimir Putin's trip comes a week after Donald Trump travelled to Beijing. And big job cuts coming to soccer's governing body, Football Australia to slash 20% of its staff as it struggles with mounting debt.
1: Brothers Leagues Club Ipswich, celebrating 50 years and over $5 million community support over the past 10 years.
4: River 949, your sport now.
5: The AFL has set its dates for this year's player drafts. Mid-season rookies will be picked next Tuesday, May 26. The off-season period starts October 2nd when free agency opens before the player trade period from October 5 to 14, while the main draft will be held Thursday, November 19. And NRL has announced its lineup for next year's Vegas season opener. Melbourne Storm will face West Tigers and the Eels to tackle the Titans. That's the latest in news and sport.
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4: River 949, weather.
9: Beautiful sunny day today. Going to be staying like this again tomorrow with 24 degrees. Friday, 24, partly cloudy. Then over the weekend, partly cloudy weather and 25 degrees. At Kingsthorpe at 17, Cominyas 22, Basin Pocket 23 degrees. The forgotten noughties artist who didn't have a TV growing up. That's why she delved into music. After Roxette at River 949.

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7: Weather's great for the drive and there's no hold-ups on Ipswich or Logan motorways. Centenary Highway, northbound towards the Jindalee Bridge or southbound into Springfield Lakes. Getting some delays on the Cunningham Highway with works through Flinders View. Doing well on the Western Freeway and the Warrego Highway is a good run. East to westbound through the Lockyer Valley. Winter is different at Brisbane Racing Club and this is our season. Book now for Ladbroke Stradbroke season with seven epic race days across May and June. If you see anything on the roads, give us a bell, 3813 1949. Wal Karaka with another update next hour on River 949.
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0: 9. Beautiful afternoon to be winning $2,450 with a brand new secret sound. Yeah, that one.
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0: All of those people were disappointed because they got this sound effect. 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If you're right at 5, the cash will be yours thanks to Elite Portables Helidon. 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
1: 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River 949 Traffic.
2: Good afternoon. Emergency crews are attending a crash along Atkinson's Dam Road. Atkinson's Dam, it's slow with roadworks north and southbound on the Brisbane Valley Highway, getting through Fairview View. Looking okay on Logan Motorway and the Ipswich Motorway, the Western Freeway and Centenary Highway. Some delays with roadworks this afternoon along the Cunningham Highway through Flinders View. Nice run on the Warrego. Don't get your truck stuck. Too many trucks are hitting Queensland rail bridges. Know your height, know your load and know your route. 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If you see anything on the roads, give us a bell, 38131. Wal Karaka with another update next hour on River 949.
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5: Hi, Harrison Preem with you. The opposition leader says Labor's budget has hit Australia like an economic earthquake. Tim Wilson using his National Press Club address to attack the government's capital gains tax and negative gearing reforms. He says Aussies are now dealing with severe aftershocks.
6: The reason the aftershocks are still felt is because this budget goes beyond bank accounts and targets the pride so many Australians have in their work and the spirit of the nation itself.
5: The return of the group of the remaining so-called ISIS brides from Syria appears to be closer. The women and children may arrive back into the country as early as next week, although flights are yet to be confirmed. A group of 13 arriving in Sydney and Melbourne last month. The World Health Organization has sounded the warning as the Ebola outbreak gathers pace. It warns the disease is spreading faster than first thought, with 130 deaths and more than 500 suspected cases in eastern Congo. Scientists are looking into whether a vaccine for the previous strain of the virus could be used for the current outbreak. 19 people in southern Lebanon have been killed in reported Israeli airstrikes. According to the country's health ministry, 3 children and 3 women among those killed when a strike hit a home. And Kylie Minogue revealing a second battle with cancer in 2021. The cancer diagnosis, the biggest revelation of her 3-part Netflix doco series. The Aussie pop princess says it left her feeling like a shell of herself.
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5: New South Wales star Stephen Crichton has watched on as the Blues held their first training session on the Central Coast today. The Bulldogs captain didn't take part in any of the drills, with his training load being managed after picking up an AC joint injury back in round 5 of the NRL, while the Maroons hit the training paddock for their first session on the Sunshine Coast this afternoon. And the Crows to welcome back Riley Thilthorpe and Cal Archie from injury for tomorrow's AFL encounter with Hawthorn. Tex Walker will return via the State League as he recovers from a hamstring complaint. That's the latest in news and sport.
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4: River 949 weather.
8: Staying mostly sunny for the afternoon, with sunny weather expected tomorrow and 24 degrees. Friday, partly cloudy and 24. Then it looks like a sunny weekend with tops around 25. At Teviotville, it's 22. Mama Creek's 21. Carolee is 24 degrees. I'm going to play a song after Bryan Adams that when you hear it, you probably don't realise it's 26 years old. Yeah. Still part of the best music variety on the way at River.

0: local drive home with Hinks here at River 949. It's hard to believe that it was 26 years ago the Goods and Services Tax was introduced. The Sydney Olympics happened, and Eric Banner was doing this movie.
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14: River 949 traffic. Just slowing up on Logan Motorway, eastbound Heathwood through to Parkinson. Some delays westbound through Oxley on Ipswich Motorway, and it is getting heavy southbound on Centenary Highway into Springfield Lakes. Looking okay on the Western Freeway, a little slow southbound around Fig Tree Pocket. Traffic's moving well on the Warrego Highway. You've got some delays around Flinders View on the Cunningham Highway with roadworks there. Works too through Fairney View on the Brisbane Valley Highway. Emergency crews attending a crash, Atkinson's Dam Road, Atkinson's Dam. Whether you're moving, decluttering your home or office, or heading overseas, let Storage King help you start your new chapter. Stuff it, live more, search Storage King today. 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

It's your live and local drive home with Hinksie at River 949. I'm getting real local after three when we're going to put my house hunting sold sign out somewhere in the Ipswich region. I'll give you some clues at three. This will be a chance to get on standby for a 2K escape thanks to NGU Real Estate Ipswich. Ollie and Rosie just lost the Black Sorrows.

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0: Live and local drive home with Hinksie, Avery and I'm for nine. That time of the day when the majors all start to get busy. Logan Motorway, Ipswich Motorway, starting to get quite busy. We'll get the latest on that with traffic in just a sec. And then we're going to send you house hunting. Well, we're going to go house hunting together for your chance at a 2K escape. Thanks to NGU Real Estate Ipswich at River 9 for nine.
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9: River 949 Traffic.
10: Getting busy on the roads now. We've got congestion both ways on Ipswich Motorway through Oxley. It's heavy from Wacol through to Goodna to Logan Motorway is quite chunky for eastbound traffic. Carroll Park right through to Parkinson. We've got delays on the Western Freeway, Indooroopilly to Victory Pocket. It's slow northbound from Mount Omni up towards the Jindalee Bridge on Centenary Highway. Southbound delays into Springfield Lakes too. There's roadworks on the Cunningham Highway through Flinders View. Emergency crews were attending a crash. Atkinson's Dam Road, Atkinson's Dam. It's quite heavy both ways on Pine Mountain Road through North Ipswich. Warrego Highways looking okay east and westbound. Invest smarter with ComSec. 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Investing carries risk. It's Wal Karaka with another update soon on River 949.
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13: Hi, I'm Harrison Preeb. Six more so-called ISIS brides and their children could be returning to Australia from Syria within days, with reports flights may happen as early as next week. It follows a recent repatriation where several arrivals were arrested and charged by federal police. The Shadow Treasurer has lashed Labor's budget as an abuse of trust by the Prime Minister. Tim Wilson has gone on the

0: attack during his National Press Club address, saying the capital gains tax and negative gearing reforms have divided the nation.
1: Where we should have got unity, we had the Prime Minister stoking fights around kitchen tables of the nation, pitting children against their parents, grandchildren against their grandparents. And where we should have got a path for growth, we got the politics of redistribution and resentment.
0: The AMA says Australia's diphtheria outbreak highlights the importance of vaccines. More than 220 cases have been detected across the Northern Territory, South Australia, Queensland and WA, with an unconfirmed death in the top end. President Danielle McMullen says vaccines are the best protection.
2: Some cases of diphtheria are treatable with antibiotics and antitoxins, but many people need admission. And the best prevention is immunisation.
0: And a Melbourne teenager has set a new record for Mount Everest, 18-year-old Bianca Adler becoming the youngest Australian to reach the summit. It was her second attempt. She was forced to abandon the climb last year with 400 metres to go.
3: 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The 949, your sport now.
0: An emotional announcement out of South Sydney, the NRL club revealing Jai Arrow has been forced to medically retire. The 30-year-old had been recently diagnosed with motor neuron disease and is no longer fit to play. Arrow, playing 178 NRL matches across South, the Broncos and Titans, as well as 12 Origin appearances for Queensland. And Tex Walker will return to footy this weekend, but the Crows star will play in the Sandful. Walker is recovering from a hamstring injury and has been sidelined for a number of weeks. And that's the latest in news and sport.
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3: River 949, weather.
6: Beautiful afternoon with mostly sunny weather again tomorrow with 24 degrees. Friday, partly cloudy and 24. Then Saturday, Sunday, looks like partly cloudy weather. And 25 degrees, some nice weather on the way. At Lilydale, it's 17. Moreton Vale's 22. Burrellan Point, 24. Our house.
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6: Okay, we've got a 2K luxury escape. Now, the way you can go on standby for this is we've put a Hinksy sold sign out somewhere in our area. It'll be a chance to get on standby for this. Now, I've got clues right across this hour. You need to call up when you get it right. 3813-1949. Today, the first clue is this property is in a suburb famous for horsepower and high-speed motorsport action. I think that really narrows it down already. So, you can work out the exact address. Needs the number there as well. Number, street, or whatever it is, and suburb. 3813-1949 for your chance to get on standby for this 2K luxury escape. NGU, currently helping me with this house hunt. Let NGU Real Estate do the same for you. River 949, we're playing the best music variety and you're live and local.

0: NGU is currently assisting Hinksy with his house hunt. Let NGU Real Estate do the same for you.
1: There is a 2K luxury escape thanks to NGU. The first clue where this house is. 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Scott in Gatton, you think you know where it might be?
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1: And how did you come up with that?
3: Google.
1: Mate, you're on standby for this 2K luxury escape. Simple as that.
3: Thank you very much.
1: There you go. I didn't have to get any of the other clues, and I was about to do that too. NGU currently assisting me with the house hunt. Let NGU Real Estate Ipswich do the same for you tomorrow afternoon at 3 o'clock. We will have a new location with my sign out the front. And don't forget, you can go to that location now, 33 to 35 Willowbank Drive, Willowbank. Get a photo in front of the big sign in front of the house. Put it in the comments with the photo clue at River 949 Facebook page, and you can get an extra entry in as well.
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7: Brad from Springfield, what'd you fork out at the wedding?
8: One of my mates was getting married. 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
7: Mm-hmm.
8: All us footy boys getting married. And we were there about 20 minutes. 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I go, what's going on, mate? 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And he goes, oh, I just can't afford it. 150 people. So I chopped out $500. I'm the best man and my groomsmen all put in $500. So we ended up having $2,500 bar tab.
9: Oh, my gosh.
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19: Fried Daniel's famously good donuts like Dubai-style choc. Wow, delicious, mouth-watering Daniel's donuts are now only as far as your nearest 7-Eleven. We've got a crash on Atkinson's Dam Road. Atkinson's Dam with four fire units attending. There's congestion for Pine Mountain Road, North Ipswich, both ways. Roadworks slowing traffic on the Cunningham Highway through Flinders View. A car's broken down Logan Motorway eastbound after Logan Lee Road exit in Logan Lee. Running slow on Centenary Highway from Sumner to Jindalee, the Western Freeway, Indooroopilly to Victory Pocket, and Moggle Road westbound through Turinga and Kenmore, Ipswich. Which motorway's heavy through Oxley and from Wakehole to Goonah. All good for the Warrego run this afternoon. Hurry, the Cupra Winter Demo sale ends May 31, including a 1.9% comparison rate on Cupra, Leon and Terramar. 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It's Wal Karaka with another update soon on River 949.
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0: Mars and the best music variety at River 949 with Hinksy this afternoon. The brand new Secret Sound. I'm going to play it for you again. There you go. At 5 o'clock, we're going to play $2,450. Oh, it's not easy. You need to go and check out those incorrect guesses so far at river949.com. Then good luck this afternoon. The Hooters, Extreme, and Ipswich's own graffiti artist. So I'm calling him. Coming up at River.
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14: Good afternoon. Slow going with the roadworks on Pine Mountain Road, North Ipswich, both ways. There's works too on the Cunningham Highway through Flinders View. A crash, Atkinson's Dam Road, Atkinson's Dam. 4 fire units are attending. A breakdown, Logan Motorway, eastbound after Logan Lee Road exit in Logan Lee. It is slow on Centenary Highway, Sumner to Jindalee and southbound into Springfield Lakes. The Western Freeway's heavy, Mount Coot to Fig Tree Pocket. Ipswich Motorway slows through Oxley and Wacol to Goodna. Warrego Highway slows up westbound through Bundamba. Watch your speed at the Bremer River there. It's building northbound to the Warrego on Mount Crosby Road through North Tivoli. 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It's Wal Karaka with another update soon on River 949.
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0: 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Traffic incident about halfway between Yamanto turnoff and the Flinders View turnoff on the Cunningham Highway heading towards Brisbane. We'll get some more traffic in just a sec at River 949.
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8: Good afternoon. It's very heavy from Mount Cuthbert down to Fig Tree Pocket on the Western Freeway. Delays northbound from Sumner up to the Jindalee Bridge on Centenary Highway. Also congestion southbound getting into Springfield Lakes. On Logan Motorway, you get a slow run Forest Lake right through to Parkinson. Ipswich Motorway is heavy both ways through Oxley and from Wacol through to Goodna. Delays on the Warrego Highway westbound through Bundamba. Cunningham Highway doing okay around Amberley at Ipswich Rosewood Road. Whenever you're working near power lines, plan ahead, use a spotter and look up and live. 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It's Wal Karaka. More traffic in 15 on River 949's live and local drive home.
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10: Afternoon, it's Harrison Preeb. The Prime Minister in Alice Springs today where he's met with the family of Kumanjai Little Baby. A 47-year-old man is charged over the alleged abduction and murder of the 5-year-old girl 3 weeks ago. Anthony Albanese says Australians are united in grief.
11: They're proud of their much-loved daughter and granddaughter, of who she was, but also that sense of regret that she won't get to be the young woman and woman that she should have become.
10: Well, the nation's peak doctor group says now's the time to ensure we've been vaccinated against diphtheria. More than 220 cases have been confirmed across the country this year, including a death in the Northern Territory. AMA President Danielle McMullen says the diphtheria jab is part of the routine schedule.
12: In Australia, it's mixed in with all of our tetanus and whooping cough immunisation.

0: conditions. So children are all recommended to have a full course in infancy.
1: The ACTU pushing for a 6% wage rise for the nation's lowest paid workers. It comes as the war in Iran adds pressure to living costs. Hearings for the Fair Work Commission's annual wage review have started today. And the Russian president landing in China ahead of talks with Xi Jinping. Trade and energy expected to form part of the discussions, though neither side has outlined their agenda. Vladimir Putin's trip comes a week after Donald Trump travelled to Beijing.
2: Brothers Leagues Club Ipswich, celebrating 50 years and over $5 million community support over the past 10 years.
3: River 949, your sport now.
1: South Sydney star Jai Arrow has been forced to call time on his NRL career after being diagnosed with motor neuron disease at the age of 30. Coach Wayne Bennett says the news has been a shock to everyone.
4: We can't believe what's going to happen to him, but the fact is it's happened. And what he does know, he knows he's got the support of everybody in the change room, and he knows he's got the support of everybody on the staff, and he knows everybody that's a part of South Sydney has their support. He'll need that. But we'll always be there for him in this club.
1: And in AFL, Jack Higgins has been ruled out of the Saints clash with Fremantle this weekend as he battles a knee injury. And that's latest in news and sport.
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3: River 949 weather.
6: Beautiful sunny afternoon. Very much the same for tomorrow. 24 degrees. Friday partly cloudy and 24. Then the weekend up to 25 and partly cloudy at Mambilla and Lockrose. It's 23. Collingwood Park's 24.
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6: Secret Sounds an hour away, $2,450. Apparently we had a near miss this week. More on that in just a few minutes. But remember the boy band Five? Keep on Moving, those sort of songs. They're at the Richmond Entertainment Centre tonight, and they will be my special guest about 5:30 here at River 949.

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3: G'day, checking it again. There's a multi-vehicle crash on Ipswich Motorway eastbound after the Church Street exit in Goodna. Traffic's back to Redbank. A crash Granard Road eastbound in the left lane after Ballam Road. Archerfield has traffic back towards Ipswich Motorway. Cars broken down on Logan Motorway eastbound after Logan Lee Road exit in Logan Lee. Centenary Highway is pretty choked up. Sumner to Jindalee and southbound into Springfield Lakes. Around 15 minutes in delays on the Western Freeway southbound from Mount Coofa. The Warrego Highway has got the congestion through Bundamba to the Bremer River Bridge. All good on the Toowoomba Bypass and the Connection Road. 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
4: We are going to head into space. Not that far away. Apparently we had a near miss. A close call. And it's a little too close for comfort. I'll tell you about that in just a few minutes at River 949.

0: Yeah.
1: Live the local drive home with Hinksie at River 9 Full 9. Let's go into space. Not quite. This is much closer. In fact, it looks like we had a near miss last week with an asteroid the size of a football pitch coming close to Earth. So a week ago, this asteroid 2026 JH2 was discovered by the team at Mount Lemmon Survey in Arizona. Now, when you think close, it sailed through the moon's orbit. It was less than 50,000 miles from Earth. So what's that? 1.6? Oh, maths is not my strong point. It was close. It was closer than the moon at some points. A close call. So this asteroid was between 16 and 35 metres wide and apparently too small to be seen with the human eye alone, but could be spotted with telescopes in various parts of the world, which makes you think, who's not looking for these sorts of things? So it just made me think, it reminds me of the movie Deep Impact. In fact, I'm going to leave you with these words from Morgan Freeman from that movie.
2: We will prevail. Life will go on.
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6: Multi-vehicle crash on Ipswich Motorway. It's eastbound after the Church Street exit in Goodna. So traffic's back to Redbank. You've got the delays from Rockleigh through to Oxley 2 and Wacol through Goodna. On Logan Motorway, very chunky from Centenary Highway right through to Parkinson. Slow on Centenary Highway southbound into Springfield Lakes. If you're northbound, it's congested from Sumner right up to the Jindalee Bridge. Around 15 minutes in delays for the Western Freeway. Mount Cutha down towards Victory Pocket. Delays westbound on the Warrego Highway through Bundamba towards the Bremer River Bridge. And there's congestion too in Amberley for Ipswich Rosewood Road approaching the Cunningham Highway. Hurry, the Cupra Winter Demo sale ends May 31, including a 3-year service pack across the entire Cupra range. Visit cupra.com.au for T's and C's. It's Wal Karaka, more traffic in 15 on River 949's live and local drive home.
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0: 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Boy Band 5, my very special guests after 5 this afternoon. If you're not going to their show at the Brisbane Entertainment Centre tonight, well, you might be sitting in front of Netflix. I have got something for you to watch, and you won't want to miss it. I'll have more on some of the breaking news from that next at River 949 with the entertainment news.
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4: Good afternoon. Congestion in North Ipswich along Pine Mountain Road both ways. Got delays in Amberley too on Ipswich Rosewood Road heading towards the Cunningham Highway. Very congested on Logan Motorway from Centenary Highway right through to Parkinson. Slow on the Centenary southbound into Springfield Lakes. Northbound from Sumner to the Jindalee Bridge. Western freeways very heavy. Mount Cuthbert to Fig Tree Pocket. Delays for Ipswich Motorway both ways through Oxley and from Wacol through to Goodna. No delays through there eastbound. Now the crash has been cleared. Congested roads, overflowing schools and hospitals, zero immigration. Australia needs a new deal. Newdeal.au, authorised by Clive Palmer for the United Australia Party Gold Coast. 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
1: 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I was so scared of what was ahead of me. 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
0: I'm glad that she was able to get through that. We love Kylie Minogue. Tonight could be some great watching on Netflix. The Kylie Minogue documentary, it drops. 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
5: Getting around 15 minutes and delays if you're eastbound on Logan Motorway, Carroll Park through to Parkinson. Still really heavy on Centenary Highway down into Springfield Lakes and northbound from Darra now. Slow going from pretty much Toowong right down through Victory Pocket on the Western Freeway. Ipswich Motorway is heavy eastbound from Darra, westbound from Rocklea, and you've got the usual delays, Wacol through to Goodna. It's slow westbound on the Warrego Highway through Bundamba. Watch your speed there at the Bremer River Bridge. 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
7: Afternoon, Harrison Preep here with the latest. The opposition treasurer has pledged to unwind Labor's tax reforms if the LNP wins government. Tim Wilson says the coalition would protect small businesses and tie income tax brackets to inflation. He says Aussies deserve to keep more of what they earn.
8: The self-starters are what built this country, and we are going to back you in to be its future. You work, you risk, you should get ahead. And that is why the coalition is being explicit. We will oppose the higher taxes the government has put forward, and we will repeal them if necessary.
7: A plea to ensure vaccinations are up to date as the nation deals with an outbreak of diphtheria. So far, there's been more than 220 cases in the Northern Territory, WA, Queensland and SA, as well as a suspected death. Former Woolies CEO has stepped down as chief of Ticketek after just over a year in the job. Brad Banducci revealing he's leaving the company at the end of the month. During his brief stint, the company lost a number of major clients, including a deal with Venues New South Wales and Melbourne Park. And the new Kylie Minogue documentary has dropped on Netflix today. The three-part series documents her journey from Neighbours to global superstardom and features never-before-seen footage from her personal archives.
9: Life makes sense to me on stage. I don't know where we're going. There's certainly no end.
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7: The AFL is setting its dates for this year's player drafts. Mid-season rookies will be picked next Tuesday. The off-season period starts October 2nd when free agency opens before the player trade period from October 5 to 14, while the main draft will be held Thursday, November 19. South Sydney has confirmed the immediate retirement of Jai Arrow after the 30-year-old was diagnosed with motor neuron disease, while the NRL announcing its lineup for next year's Vegas season opener. Melbourne Storm to face the West's Tigers, while the Eels tackle the Titans.
11: So you've just moved in. 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
6: River 949 weather.
0: Mostly clear night ahead. Sunny tomorrow with 24 degrees. Partly cloudy on Friday with 24. Then the weekend should be about 25 degrees and partly cloudy. At Athol, it's 15. Lowood's 21. Annala, 22.
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7: Good afternoon. We've got delays with the works on Pine Mountain Road through North Ipswich. The Warrego slows up westbound through Bundamba, and then you're in the clear after the river. It's heavy on Logan Motorway, Forest Lake through to Heathwood. Slow through Oxley both ways on Ipswich Motorway. The usual congestion, Wacol through to Goodna on the motorway too, and heavy northbound from Darra on Centenary Highway. It's a slow push from Toowong through to Victory Pocket on the Western Freeway. 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
2: G'day, we're getting 12 minutes in delays on the Western Freeway to Wong down towards Victory Pocket. A similar congestion northbound on Centenary Highway from Sumner. It's heavy eastbound from Dowra on Ipswich Motorway heading towards Rocklea. Westbound delays from Rocklea and Wacol through to Goodna on Logan Motorway. Thunderspeed Forest Lake through to Parkinson. Delays for the Warrego Highways. You head westbound through Bundamba to the Bremer River Bridge. 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
0: Let's find out what's coming up tonight on Nine News. And Joel, an alleged card skimming scheme has been busted in the southeast.
18: Yeah, two Romanian nationals have been charged with almost 400 fraud offences, accused of installing skimming devices at ATMs and businesses in 48 suburbs across southeast Queensland. At six, we'll tell you how they allegedly did it. Plus, former Olympic swimmer Neil Brooks has fraud charges against him and his wife dropped. It's a case they've been fighting for almost 10 years.
0: Now, there's sad news on the retirement of a former Maroon.
18: Yeah, Jai Arrow, who's played for the Broncos, Titans, Rabbitohs and Queensland, has announced he's been diagnosed with motor neuron disease and is retiring effective immediately. He held an emotional press conference today and we had a chat with him a little bit later on after that. Also tonight, fears over an accommodation shortage during the 2032 Olympics and Paralympics. More ISIS brides expected to arrive back in Australia in the coming weeks. Donald Trump issues yet another ultimatum to Iran. A 22-year Premier League drought ends in the UK as Arsenal take the title, cueing some pretty incredible scenes in North London. And the Gold Coast Titans, well, they are headed to Sin City, named as one of four clubs to play in the NRL's 2028 Las Vegas round.
0: Jeez, they get in early with that, don't they?
18: Yeah, they got to start to save your money so they can lose it at the casinos, I think.
0: Makes sense, doesn't it? Joel, we'll catch you and Melissa tonight from 6 on 9 News and simulcast here at River 949.
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7: River 949 weather.
0: Staying mostly clear tonight, sunny for tomorrow with 24 degrees, Friday partly cloudy and 24, then over the weekend partly cloudy and 25 degrees. Boy Band 5 is at the Brisbane Entertainment Centre tonight. Now, I have something in common with that band. Way back when, I will reveal that with the band as they're my special guests next at River 949.

0: For 25 years, Sean, Richie, Scott, Abs and Jay, you're preparing to go on stage tonight at the Brisbane Entertainment Centre. You must be excited about this.
1: The reception that we've had from everyone has been truly quite unbelievable. And we hoped, you know, we hoped if we all got back together and did this, it would be like this. But we could have never imagined the reception we've had from people. And when we did our tour of the UK and Ireland, put 12 dates on sale, 12 arenas, ended up doing 25 arenas, selling them all out. It's been absolutely unbelievable, mate. And we are actually having the time of our lives at the moment. It's like a rebirth. It's amazing.
0: But that's a group of mates. Yeah.
1: That's why we had to get this, why we got this going again. We met up at first because we realised that there'd been about 24 years had passed by since all five of us had been in the same room with each other. Individually, people had met up, all little pockets of us, but all five of us hadn't been together for 24 years or something. So we got together, bits of silly things some of us had with each other, got spoken about, got brushed away within 10, 15, 20 minutes, literally. Nice. And then it's been like this since. We've all been missing from each other's lives for far too long.
0: Well, I was early radio when you guys were performing for the first time. I remember playing your songs for the first time on the radio. I happen to have been a bit of a boy band boy when I was that age. In fact, I have a photo of a Christmas party. Now, Scott, you'll love this. Spiky hair, literally.
2: Scott's out for a minute.
3: He actually looks like it. Yeah. But you didn't get in a walk, though, did you?
0: Like, no. Oh. There was no best haircut at the 1998 Smash Hits. You know, when you come out, are we going to see the dance moves as well? Or now that we're all a little bit older, do you think it's going to be a little bit dialed down? Or
3: No, absolutely.
4: We're smashing it out.
3: You can't give it the big and come back and go, oh, we're just going to sit on stuff. You've got to do it or not.
4: I won't mind.
3: But we are doing the dance moves. We're enjoying doing them. In rehearsals, it was a little bit dunking at one point because we were doing a move from our first single, Slam Dunk the Funk, and it took Sean a while, and he thought he had learned a new move. And we had to tell him that he'd done it in the 90s.
0: So there was no muscle memory on that move?
4: No muscle memory on that move, he said.
0: Well, Sean, Richie, Scott, Abs and Jay on stage tonight. Brisbane Entertainment Centre. Last tickets, you can get them now. 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Thanks for joining me.
1: Good evening, man. Thanks a lot, Greg.
3: Cheers, mate.
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7: There's a breakdown now on Ipswich Motorway, Rocklea. It's westbound after Granard Road, sitting in the right shoulder. Speed limit dropped to 60. Heavy eastbound from Dowra 2 and still westbound Gales to Goodna. Got a crash report at Alice Street, Kamira, so that's slow. Westbound to Newnham Street. Very chunky on the Western Freeway, still to Wong, right down towards Vickery Pocket. Northbound delays from Dowra on Centenary Highway towards the Jindalee Bridge and slow still southbound into Springfield Lakes. The network insights and resources for what's next. 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
16: Hi, I'm Rana Hussein. The Matildas have named its squad for a two-match series against Mexico on home soil next month as part of World Cup preparation. Adelaide United goalkeeper Alona Malair has received her first call-up while Alana Murphy returns to the squad for the first time in a year. And Chloe Malloy is relinquishing her role as Swans co-captain ahead of the 2026 AFLW season. The 27-year-old is focusing on her fitness following recent injury struggles, adding it's been a privilege to lead Sydney over the past three seasons.
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4: Delays with the roadworks northbound on Pine Mountain Road through North Ipswich, still queuing up northbound on Mount Crosby Road in North Tivoli towards the Warrego. There's a breakdown on Ipswich Motorway, Rocklea. It's westbound after Granard Road in the right shoulder, speed limit dropped to 60. Still very slow northbound on Centenary Highway from Sumner and southbound into Springfield Lakes. Delays on the Western Freeway to Wong through Fig Tree Pocket. It's cleared on Logan Motorway, looking pretty good east or westbound. 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
5: Tonight, a Maroon star forced into retirement with a shock motor neurone disease diagnosis.
6: Police bust a major card skimming scheme targeting ATMs across the southeast.
5: Fraud charges against an Olympic swimmer sensationally dropped.
6: On board Australia's contribution to the war with Iran as our defence minister weighs up more Middle East support.
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5: And Kylie Minogue reveals her secret second cancer diagnosis.
7: This is Nine News Queensland with Melissa Downs and Joel Dry.
5: Good evening. Rugby league star Jai Arrow has vowed to fight after it was revealed today he's been diagnosed with motor neurone disease.
6: The 30-year-old is now determined to inspire others confronted with the devastating condition and is ready to do anything possible to maintain his own quality of life for as long as he can.
8: At home with one-year-old daughter Isla, these are the moments Jai Arrow treasures more than anything.
9: She's at a really good age now and I'm able to watch her grow into her own, you know, person. And as you know, she's got a really funny personality and she's my greatest strength.
8: Every day spent with family is so important since he was delivered the devastating diagnosis.
10: That moment that they told you exactly what this disease is, what was your instant reaction?
9: I laughed. Yeah. Not that I laughed, but my first question was, all right, where do I go from now?
10: What have doctors told you?
9: I am, progressed, you know, from November until now. Speech is one of those things.
8: In a career that included 12 games for Queensland and 178 NRL appearances for the Broncos, Titans and Rabbitohs, Arrow never took a backward step. That courage on display today when he fronted up as his club revealed his condition.
11: And unfortunately, sad news that Jai will be announcing his immediate retirement from the NRL on medical grounds following a diagnosis of motor neurone disease.
8: As Jai's prepared statement was read out, his own words brought him to tears.
11: What I need right now isn't sympathy or sadness. What I need is support, understanding and privacy while my family and I navigate this difficult time.
8: Wayne Bennett paying tribute to the player and the larrikin he gave his debut to at the Broncos in 2016.
12: I've been a footballer all my life and he's a footballer. He's that type of bloke. He loves the fun, he loves the banter, he loves the mateship. Drank a bit too often, a few times got too full, but that's the DNA.
8: His teammates there in support as he fights motor neurone disease, a disorder which damages the nerve cells controlling the muscles. Around 2,700 Australians are battling the condition at any one time, and there is no cure.
10: What does the future look like for you?
9: To fight, I wanted, you know, to do this, to let people know I am okay and I am ready to fight. I do really have a lot

0: Nothing is gonna take me out easy.
1: Medically, you know, what can you do?
0: I want to do everything I can. Any trial, any medication that, you know, will maintain me for as long as possible. I want to inspire as well. I want to inspire other people who have, you know, been diagnosed.
2: Danica Mason, Nine News.
3: Queenslanders are tonight being urged to check their bank statements after police uncovered a major card skimming scam. Two men accused of tampering with ATMs across 48 southeast suburbs.
4: Two Romanian nationals accused of ripping off Queenslanders across the southeast.
5: In the left-hand pocket of the denim jacket, got a large amount of cash.
6: Yep.
4: Police searched a Logan home yesterday, finding card skimming devices, template bank cards and $20,000 in cash.
7: Both men, Romanian nationals aged 36 and 39, have since been charged with 195 offences.
4: The pair accused of using devices similar to this one to tamper with ATMs and payment systems at businesses, stealing bank card information in 48 suburbs between February and May this year.
7: And there are a large number of people that have been impacted by this type of behaviour.
4: Some who've recently fallen victim to skimming scams were alerted by their bank. This person told they had more than $100 taken and their card cancelled. Others found out the hard way.
8: And the next morning I went to get a coffee and my card declined and I found it odd. I went to my bank and I checked my account and it said I had $300 and something come out at Holland Park.
4: Exactly how much these men are accused of taking is still being calculated.
9: This case has prompted a reminder to always look out for anything unusual before using ATMs. Inspect the card slot and keypad for any signs of tampering, including loose parts or strange attachments.
7: I would encourage people to regularly look at their transaction history, their statements through banks, and look for things out of the ordinary.
8: I'm only going to ATMs from my bank. I'm not doing that again.
4: Hattie Gripsky, Nine News.
10: Almost a decade after charges were laid, tonight the long-running fraud case against former Olympic swim star Neil Brooks and his wife Linda has been sensationally dropped.
3: The couple had been fighting the $2 million claim relating to a clothing business deal back in 2008.
11: One quarter of the Mean Machine freestyle relay team in the 80s. Neil Brooks' pursuits in the pool led him to the podium, but it was a business venture following his dazzling swimming career that landed him in court.
12: Look, the stakes are very high, and we understand that, which is why we're fighting so hard.
11: A fight that's lasted almost 10 years. In 2017, Brooks and his wife Linda were charged over allegedly dishonest representations made about the success of their business selling removable tattoo sleeves like these in 2008. The pair accused of luring investor Glenn Malchek and his partner to part with close to $2 million for a share in the company, which ultimately failed.
12: I'm really confident once people see the evidence and the facts that are going to be rolled out today with our legal team and that I'll be cleared of all these charges and at some point be able to get on with our lives.
11: Tonight, Neil and Linda Brooks can do just that. They're currently overseas, but the couple's legal representatives appeared briefly here at Brisbane's District Court today, where prosecutors asked the judge to dismiss all charges. The pair's lawyer telling us Neil and Linda are finally vindicated. We had a FaceTime discussion last night where I gave them the good news. There were lots of tears, but not many words. They are both ecstatic that the matter is finally over. Abby Guerin, Nine News.
3: Tonight, the Albanese government is considering making a larger military contribution to the war with Iran.
10: It's weighing up an expanded role as Defence Minister Richard Marles visited our Wedgetail reconnaissance aircraft operating on the front line.
3: National Affairs editor Andrew Probyn has this exclusive report.
13: We're somewhere in the Middle East. Can't tell you where for security reasons, but it's from here that Australia's world-leading surveillance plane does its critical work.
14: What's magical about this aircraft is that
6: surfboard there. What is it?
14: In there is all the high-tech equipment, which gives this thing the eyes in the sky. And that is definitely the heart of the capability, along with the experience of the people who are operating it.
13: We've joined Defence Minister Richard Marles at a secret base to meet Air Force personnel helping prevent Iranian drone and missile attack on the Gulf states using the E-7 Wedgetail and its strange giant surfboard.
6: And this incredible piece of technology can actually send radar out 360 degrees, both out and down.
14: It is eyes in the sky.
15: So, Flight Lieutenant, what do these knobs and buttons do?
16: So what you're looking at is the mission crew console for the Wedgetail. What we have is the primary display that all the operators will interact with.
13: Up to 10 specialists scour the radar signal, which reaches well into Iran.
16: The radar is incredibly powerful, so it gives us a really good coverage across the Arabian Gulf.
13: In the cockpit, Squadron Leader H, as we'll call him, describes what it's like flying into the war zone.
16: It's a little confronting. Out the window up the front here, as we were flying some of those missions, we were seeing some of those ballistic missiles coming out of Iran. They are quite bright and they go very high in the sky. Very surreal seeing that from the air.
6: The Wedgetail will be Australia's key contribution to a future international mission to keep the Strait of Hormuz open. But Richard Marles says it may not be the only help Australia gives.
14: We've said we will commit an E7, but we'll also work with France and the UK, who are leading that, as to what other contribution we can make.
13: Over in Abu Dhabi, near the maritime choke point, proximity is everything.
17: Literally just beyond the horizon is Iran.
18: The rising cost of living, inflation, it's all caused by events out there.
17: This waterway really matters to Australia. It matters to the world.
13: Australia's ambassador to the United Arab Emirates, Ridwan Jadwat, says restoring stability to the region is everyone's business.
19: You ignore the Middle East at your peril. The fuel crisis around the world has shown why the Middle East remains so important to average Australians.
13: Since the war started, the UAE has endured almost 3,000 drone and missile attacks from Iran. 95% have been intercepted with the help of Australia's Wedgetail.
16: Directly contributing to the safety of this region is hugely important.
15: But you've never felt endangered, even though you are going into an interesting part of the world.
16: Yeah, it's definitely been a heightened level of risk, as you'd expect, going into a place like this. This is what we signed up for.
13: In the Middle East, Andrew Proben, 9 News.
10: Meanwhile, as America's war on Iran approaches the three-month mark, Donald Trump has issued Tehran a new deadline of 2 to 3 days to reach a deal. The US president was also focused on construction of his White House ballroom project today. He says the building will go 6 stories underground, contain a military hospital and be shielded from drone attacks.
3: Queensland is heading for an accommodation crisis of Olympic proportions, falling behind in the race to accommodate the tidal wave of tourists for the 2032 Games. But the Premier is optimistic, confident the state will catch up as he addressed a bed shortage of a different kind.
20: A gift for a government trying to keep up. The Premier opening the state's first new major hospital in almost a decade. The Mater at Springfield, built and operated with the state government, adding 186 public beds at a cost of $638 million over 4 years.
21: It's a big investment, it's worth every penny.
20: Hopefully taking pressure off the often overcrowded Ipswich Hospital.
22: The feedback from the community is this is a vital health service facility that means people can come here versus travel out of area.
20: And they're not the only beds in short supply. A new Property Council report showing a shortfall of 11,000 hotel beds.
23: By 2032, we need to deliver 14,700 rooms, and our report outlines that we're on target to deliver just 25% of that.
20: To get back on track, one new hotel is needed per month till then, for the tidal wave of tourists at the Games and beyond.
23: Now, we looked at 6 previous Olympic Coast cities. Different tourism profiles, different outcomes. But one pattern was remarkably consistent. Hotel demand growth peaked after the Games, not before them.
20: One of the key barriers is the cost of construction, which is only set to get worse. It means the longer projects take to get off the ground, the less likely they are to stack up financially.
21: It's a massive challenge, but I look at the cranes on the sky now compared to a couple of years ago, and I am optimistic. I genuinely am.
20: The clock is ticking. Rhys D'Alessandro, Nine News.
10: The World Health Organization is considering experimental Ebola vaccines as concern grows over rising deaths in the Democratic Republic of the Congo. 131 people have died there, with more than 500 suspected cases reported. Authorities warn the strain has no current vaccine or specific drugs for treatment.
3: A Labor state premier has turned on his federal colleagues, calling for income tax cuts for workers amid mounting criticism of Jim Chalmers' federal budget. The friendly fire coming as small business mounts a growing campaign against changes to capital gains tax.
0: The Treasurer in a hard hat, his budget under fire as his mates in the States demand lower tax rates.
1: You're working Monday, Tuesday and half of Wednesday for yourself and then Wednesday, Thursday and Friday for the government. It's a tough burden for a lot of families.
2: First of all, that's not how marginal tax rates work. Second of all, this is a government which is cutting taxes.
0: The not-so-friendly fire as businesses continue to berate the budget's capital gains changes.
5: The really challenging piece is just wondering, well, would we have been better just to stay at our day jobs?
0: A group of 40 young business owners writing to the Prime Minister, rather than back us, you have ambushed us with a massive tax increase.
24: You work, you risk, you should get ahead.
25: We're replacing the 50% capital gains discount with a discount that's based on inflation.
0: But the group support changing capital gains tax on homes.
26: I don't think we should just take these as trade-offs that need to be suffered. I think we should talk about what are the ways we can achieve both.
27: Why didn't they take this to an election? Every tax increase should be taken to an election.
0: But with no election anytime soon, the focus and fight turns to the Parliament. Shadow Treasurer Tim Wilson says his phone has been in meltdown over the changes, including one note from impressive 17-year-old skincare entrepreneur Sienna.
24: I love Sienna's story. Plucky, determined, ambitious, craving her own path.
0: The good news for Sienna, based on her own turnover estimations, like all businesses with $2 million turnover or less, capital gains tax arrangements will not change. Charles Croucher, Nine News.
10: Former Governor-General and Brisbane Anglican Archbishop Peter Hollingworth has died, aged 91. Despite extensive work fighting poverty, his legacy will be forever tainted by findings he failed to properly handle allegations of sexual abuse within the church, criticism that ultimately led to his resignation as Governor-General in 2003.
28: Peter Hollingworth worked with the disadvantaged in Melbourne for more than two decades, his fierce advocacy earning him the title Bishop of the Poor. In 1989, he became the first Australian to be elected Archbishop of Brisbane, a role he would serve in for 11 years. Before Canberra called, John Howard choosing Peter Hollingworth to become the first and only clerical Governor-General.
29: It is not the role of a Governor-General to interfere in the political process.
28: But his conduct during his time as Archbishop would ultimately lead to his demise. His tenure as the Queen's representative dogged by very public allegations. He failed to act on knowledge of sexual abuse. Calls for his sacking grew deafening. In the end, Peter Hollingworth resigned in 2003.
29: The hard fact I've had to face is that in at least one incident, though I acted in good faith, I got it wrong.
28: Former Prime Minister Howard today remembering Dr. Hollingworth for his commitment to helping the disadvantaged, adding the controversy over his handling of sex abuse coloured recent commentary about him.
30: For me, it's a reminder of the heavy weight that those of us who exercise leadership in God's church carry, and the need to ensure that our words are matched by actions.
28: An apology to victims came in 2016 during a royal commission.
29: I acknowledge that my actions must have heightened your distress, and for this I am very sorry.
31: Well, there's many, many people who are going to remember him as a failure because that's what he was. He was a man who couldn't learn.
28: It was the current Anglican Archbishop of Brisbane who announced Peter Hollingworth had died in Melbourne yesterday after a long illness. While sending condolences to his family, a statement also acknowledged the previous failings of the church. A complex life and legacy, Peter Hollingworth was 91. Jessica Millward, Nine News.
3: 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Next, the heart-stopping near misses for our tow truck drivers.
10: A suspicious fire tears through a home north of Brisbane.
3: The mighty mammals that have just completed a staggering global journey.
10: And after sport, Kylie Minogue reveals new details of her secret second cancer battle.
4: 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River 949 Traffic.
6: It's really eased on the majors now. No hold-ups for your run on Logan or Ipswich Motorway. It's still a little slow. Southbound into Springfield Lakes on Centenary Highway and the Western Freeway is under speed from Mount Coota down towards Fig Tree Pocket. You've got some delays with the roadworks ongoing along Haigsley-Amberley Road through Amberley. Clear on the Warrego east or westbound. Looking good on Brisbane Valley Highway through Fernvale. 40 Winks and Qantas members save up to 50% in-store and online and earn 2,000 bonus Qantas points when you spend $2,999 or more at 40 Winks. 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It's Wal Karaka. Another check in 15 minutes on River 949 and the iHeart app. Better skylights, bring
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3: Fire has torn through an abandoned home north of Brisbane overnight. The blaze erupted around 6 o'clock with the Deception Bay house quickly engulfed by flames. It took crews around 2 hours to bring the fire under control. No one was injured and a crime scene has been declared.
10: Shocking near misses on our highways have been captured on tow truck cameras, prompting a warning from RACQ about a roadside law they fear is being ignored. Safety advocates calling for more cameras to slow drivers down as the state's road toll soars.
37: The M1 at Eagleby last month. This tow truck is loading a broken down car, its cameras capturing the moment a multi-vehicle crash is narrowly avoided. Two trucks swerve to avoid colliding, one coming to a stop centimetres from the tow truck.
38: What we're seeing is a tripling of the number of incidents on the side of the road.
37: There's been a spike in dangerous near misses, with RACQ towies reporting 29 in just 6 months.
38: The wind could nearly blow you off your feet. When you have a B-double coming past you at 110 kilometres an hour, it shakes the ground that you're standing on.
37: Peter Fraser's daughter Sarah was killed in a roadside crash in 2012 alongside a tow truck driver. The 23-year-old's broken down car was about to be towed when a truck collided with the pair.
39: What we need to do is to ensure our community understands that these lives are irreplaceable.
37: Her story inspiring National Road Safety Awareness Week, which is this week.
40: Right now, Queensland is on track to record its highest number of road-related deaths since the turn of the millennium. The road toll is 28% higher already than at the same time last year.
37: On Monday, a 32-year-old woman was killed on the Pacific Motorway, struck by a passing car after a minor crash. The RACQ fears the toll could balloon to more than 300, urging Queenslanders to pay attention and obey the move-over slow-down law, requiring drivers to do just that when passing a stationary, emergency or roadside assistance vehicle.
38: Slow down, move over, please. I would like to go home at the end of the day.
37: Ebony Cavallaro, Nine News.
3: More Australian women linked to ISIS could be home within days. Reports suggest six women, alongside their children and grandchildren, are preparing to leave a Syrian camp despite local officials denying the move. Four women and nine children returned to Australia earlier this month. Three of them were arrested by federal police on terror-related charges.
10: Coming up, the life-changing drug easing severe eczema, how it works and the push to make it cheaper and more accessible for Southeast patients. That exclusive health story is ahead.
3: Caught red-handed, a Southeast fuel thief busted in the middle of the night.
10: The Epstein files back under the spotlight amid a fresh investigation.
3: A Gold Coast man joins his father behind bars over a deadly underwater drug operation.
10: And the celebrations continue after Arsenal ends a 22-year Premier League drought.
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1: A Gold Coast man has caught a thief red-handed in the middle of the night. James Longstaff gave chase in Mullandina after spotting a stranger on his security cameras draining diesel from his truck.
2: What are you doing, eh? What are you doing, eh? Holy, bro!
3: Well, it's a big adrenaline rush, but mainly it's just like, I want to catch this guy.
1: The driver fled, but not before James snapped a photo of their licence plate. He has reported the theft to police.
4: A young Queensland man has joined his father in jail, found guilty of helping in a bungled drug operation orchestrated by his dad. James Blee from the Gold Coast claimed he was kept in the dark about the 2022 operation, which resulted in the death of a Brazilian scuba diver while trying to retrieve 35 kilograms of cocaine from the hull of a cargo ship. The 24-year-old will face sentencing in July.
1: For the first time, British police have launched an investigation into allegations of child sex abuse related to the Epstein files. Two women have made claims dating back to the 80s and 90s and have reportedly been interviewed by Surrey police. No arrests have been made.
4: After more than two decades and three consecutive years as runner-up, Arsenal Football Club has clinched the Premier League title.
1: Devoted fans who never gave up hope of seeing their team on top once again, flooding the streets of North London for one big party.
5: In the pubs and on the streets, an almighty roar. 22 years in the making, this the moment Arsenal players became the Premier League champions. The Gunners clinched the title even without playing today.
6: Petunia Creepy!
5: Manchester City's one-all draw with Bournemouth means they can't catch Arsenal with one game remaining.
6: And Arsenal are the champions!
5: Thousands of fans surrounding Emirates Stadium in London's north. Many weren't born for the club's last victory in 2004. From streetlights and balconies, Arsenal colours painting the town red and white. Young and old, swept up in the celebrations, even news crews.
7: We're trying to get it out. Thank you, thank you.
8: To everyone that thought we wasn't going to do it, we did it! Arsenal!
9: It reminds me of a grand final back home, but not quite the same. Yeah. It's different.
10: You don't have to be a football expert to understand what this means for the people of North London. Party went out tonight. These celebrations.
5: And it might not be the only trophy to celebrate. Arsenal face off against Paris Saint-Germain in the Champions League final later this month.
8: Don't give me that Champions League!
5: In London, Josh Bavis, 9 News.
1: You'll be pleased to know Josh did make it out. The mighty mammals are defying odds after their rare ocean expedition.
4: A busy Brisbane bridge set to shut down. The warning for southeast drivers.
1: The push to make a popular eczema drug even cheaper.
4: And Chris Kohler explains why the big banks' share prices are tumbling.
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13: River 949 traffic.
14: Some delays now with a crash reported in Rosewood along Ipswich Rosewood Road. We got those delays with the ongoing works along Haigsley Amberley Road. It's looking good now for Logan Motorway end to end. Same story for Ipswich Motorway. Little slow southbound into Springfield Lakes on Centenary Highway. No delays if you're northbound towards the Jindalee Bridge. It's yet to clear on the Western Freeway, so that's still quite heavy from Indooroopilly down towards Victory Pocket. Australia's biggest Keno jackpot is just a moment away. 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It's Wal Karaka. Another check in 15 minutes on River 949 and the iHeart app.
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20: This Saturday, 21 Captains opens the door at 5 to 7 Clay Street, West Ipswich, and you're invited. 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
4: Analysts are warning the outlook for Australian bank shares is deteriorating fast following the budget, interest rate hikes and oil price pressure. Chris Kohler with the details in tonight's finance report.
21: The finance sector makes up the biggest slice of the ASX 200 pie, about a third of the index by weight. That's happened because the banks have been writing huge mortgages with solid margins and Australians have quietly been paying the interest. But the big four bank shares were down again today and they've now lost between 12 and 25% since their February highs. Morgan Stanley analysts summed it up today by pointing to three things: rate hikes, last week's budget and the global energy shock, saying outside COVID, this is the fastest conditions have changed in 25 years. Considering banks are such a key part of the index, they warn it could be a rocky path ahead. Overall, it was another sharp fall for the ASX today. And the Aussie dollar continues to drift lower. It's now sitting at 71 US cents.
4: Checking fuel, the average price for unleaded petrol in Brisbane is $1.87 and $1.81 on the Gold Coast. Diesel in Brisbane is $2.31. RACQ says drivers should aim to fill up now for $1.84 or less for unleaded petrol.
1: They're known as the world's greatest travellers, and now there's proof, with two humpback whales travelling a record distance from Queensland's east coast all the way to Brazil. The incredible discovery made by a team of international scientists, including some locals from Griffith University.
22: Humpback whales are known for their seasonal migrations, but this mammoth expedition blows things out of the water.
23: Never before have we had evidence that whales move between eastern Australia and Brazil.
22: The remarkable discovery made possible by collecting data over four decades with the click of a camera.
23: Each humpback whale has a unique pattern of black and white pigment on the bottom of their tail. It's very similar to a human fingerprint, and we can use their tail flukes to identify each individual.
22: The study examined 20,000 photos of whale flukes from across the globe with the help of AI, finding two individual humpbacks have embarked on incredibly rare ocean crossings. One whale was captured in Harvey Bay in 2007, spotted again in 2013, before turning up off Sao Paulo, Brazil in 2019. The other whale tracked moving in the opposite direction.
23: The whale that moved from Brazil to Harvey Bay was 22 years in between sightings,
22: making this individual a record holder, travelling more than 15,000 kilometres, the longest distance ever documented between sightings.
23: So this is the first evidence ever of humpback whales moving between these two breeding grounds. So they do 5,000 kilometres round trip each year. So this is quite a bit longer than what their traditional migration route would be.
22: A route that's about to get underway with a humpback humpback highway soon to reopen. McKenna Bailey, Nine News.
4: Brisbane drivers are being warned to plan ahead, with the Walter Taylor Bridge set to shut down for the next 4 weekends. The Indooroopilly Crossing will close in both directions as part of the council's two-year renewal plan. Motorists are being urged to use the Centenary Bridge as an alternative. In sport, the Dolphins react to their stunning Las Vegas snub. The Maroons hit the training paddock for the first time while one Queenslander was on light duties.
1: After sport, Kylie Minogue reveals a secret second cancer battle, her message to survivors.
2: It was back to blue skies and sunshine across the southeast today after a cool morning. Tomorrow morning, a couple of degrees cooler. Right now, we've got 17 degrees in the city.
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1: An early Origin setback for the Maroons, with a member of last year's series winning side unable to complete today's training session. Queensland's new look spine finally combining with the debutante, given the keys to the side.
2: Finally on field to test out new combinations as the Maroons start adjusting to life with Sam Walker at the helm.
3: Yeah, he's a larrikin, Sammy. He's settled in well. First little bit of ball work today, so we get a chance to sort of feel out a few combinations and, you know, really get used to his voice because he's in the seven jersey. He's got the keys to the team.
2: Kalen Ponga overseeing it all from fullback following Billy Slater's decision to ignore Reece Walsh.
3: Bill's pretty good judge on fullbacks, and Kalen is a great leader of the team. He's very vocal in and around camp. But he's also, you know, playing some of the best footy he's ever played.
2: No sour grapes from incumbent number one, Hamiso Tabuai-Fido.
4: Fullback is my preferred position, but I'm happy to be anywhere in the team and wearing that Maroons jersey.
2: Shifted to centre, the Hammer hoping to nail a lethal left-edge combination with fellow Dolphin Selwyn Cobbo.
4: It's obviously something I'm really excited about, and hopefully we can gel and do some freaky stuff.
2: Another member of the Queensland backline failed to train fully today, with Robert Toyer remaining in concussion protocols, but the centre will be right to line up in the State of Origin series opener.
4: He's a good kid. He's quiet, but when it comes to work and training, he's switched on.
2: Already with 11 tries from 10 Origins, Tabuai-Fido eager to chase down Greg Inglis's all-time record of 18.
4: I think I can get close, but I haven't really thought about it too much. It's obviously something I think that would just happen, and hopefully I can score more tries.
2: On the Sunshine Coast, Matthew Simbikis, 9 News.
1: More tries from the Hammer, that'll be good. Concerns tonight in Blues camp, with Stephen Crichton sitting out of training today with a shoulder injury. But the star centre remains confident he'll be fit for next week's series opener.
5: It's basically all good now. There's nothing wrong with it.
6: Painkillers?
5: Nah. I'll probably just have to needle it for the game on game day. But last week I took a massive step forward at Bulldogs training, tackling and things like that with no guard, no needle.
1: The Maroons will be without their captain and star winger for Game 3 of the Women's State of Origin on the Gold Coast next week. Tamika Upton and Julia Robinson missing today's squad announcement, both ruled out with injury. Full of glitz and glamour with all their show-stopping stars, the Dolphins seem like the perfect headline act for Las Vegas. But the NRL disagrees, leaving the Finns off the guest list for next year's season opener in Sin City in a move that's outraged fans.
7: A hamstring problem will keep Herbie Farnworth out of tomorrow's Raiders clash in Canberra, and he won't be a headline act in Las Vegas next year with the Dolphins snubbed from the NRL's season opener.
8: I think it's pretty easy to see what we brought to the competition and the support that we brought to the competition as well. And I feel for our fans.
7: The Finns overlooked despite their booming fan base and crowd-pleasing style of play.
8: People do like watching us play and like the way we attack, and we certainly felt like that was all reasons for us to go, but the decision's gone another way.
7: Next year's lineup in Sin City will see the Storm take on the West Tigers and the Titans face the Eels.
9: Which is no better way to start it than on that, probably arguably the biggest entertainment stage in the world.
7: Dean Mariner is back at the Broncos after a terrifying stint in hospital, undergoing 6 surgeries to save his leg after a nasty cork in the Round 9 clash with the Roosters escalated.
10: I didn't even think of that as an option until I got to the hospital, and then they were checking for the pulse on my foot, and that's when, you know, that stuff started coming up. But when I woke up, I saw my leg still there, so I was just like, oh, it would have been pretty bad if I woke up and my leg wasn't there.
7: The 23-year-old feared his NRL career might have been over, now confident he'll be back for the Broncos before season's end.
10: Yeah, I think we're looking around the 8-week mark.
7: Michaela Sorby, 9 News.
0: Just 5 NRL games in round 12, and here are my tips. With 5 Dolphins on origin duty, I think the Raiders will finish in front in Canberra. I'm backing the Bulldogs to beat Melbourne Storm Friday, while Saturday, the Warriors should account for the Dragons. It's the Sea Eagles to just hold off the Titans in Sydney, and in Townsville on Sunday, the Cowboys are my choice. Good luck.
1: A huge boost in the Reds' push toward the Super Rugby finals. Wallabies halfback Tate McDermott to play his first game of the season against Moana Pacifica on Saturday.
11: I've been watching a hell of a lot of games this year, obviously, and seeing the boys do some really good things. And
6: Yeah, now it's my chance to give it a go as well.
1: It follows a successful return through club rugby from a serious hamstring injury suffered in September. Australian Open champion Carlos Alcaraz has announced he's been forced to withdraw from Wimbledon because of a wrist injury. The two-time All England club champion says his recovery is progressing well, but he won't be ready in time for the tournament. The world number two is also sitting out the French Open, which begins on Sunday. As Arsenal fans were celebrating their Premier League title win, clubs in the Championship have been dealing with the fallout of a spying drama. Southampton were due to play Hull City on Sunday for the chance to earn promotion, but the Saints have been expelled from the playoff after admitting to sending a club intern to spy on training sessions of multiple opponents. Southampton's loss is Middlesbrough's gain. They now get to face Hull for the rights to play in the top division. The Olympics' answer to Ninja Warrior makes its debut in 2028, and no one's more excited than 14-year-old Queenslander Izzy Allen. No obstacle too great as she chases Olympic gold, but not before another shot at glory here on home soil beginning tomorrow.
11: Welcome to the newest Olympic sport, obstacle course racing. 14-year-old Queenslander Izzy Allen, one of the brightest up-and-coming stars.
12: It's almost at some point, your arms are moving faster than your brain can actually keep up.
11: Already representing Australia on the international stage.
12: What drew me to this sport was being able to swing, jump, go crazy without like anyone judging you for being like crazy and hyperactive.
13: As parents, we should have a defibrillator on the side for the parents because we don't breathe while they're racing.
11: An 80-metre sprint form of the sport will be part of the modern pentathlon at the LA Olympics, but there's a push for inclusion as a standalone event in Brisbane in 2032.
12: It'd give me something else to strive for, not just trying to get top 10 in the world, but trying to get through to the Olympics and keep on pushing myself even further.
14: And we'll get an even greater sneak peek of what we could see in 2032 when the Obstacle Course Racing World Championships arrives in southeast Queensland later this month.
13: Seeing her on the biggest stage possible, like, I think that's every mum's dream, to kind of see them fulfil their dreams.
11: Izzy will head to the US in June to hone her skills even further. With limited opportunities to compete at home, it's hoped that will change with greater exposure.
12: Yeah, I would love it to see grow in popularity and to have more competition to push me even further, and so I can help push other people to strive for their best as well.
11: Jacob Funk, Nine News.
1: Very impressive. Yeah. The Olympic dream is alive for so many Queensland kids.
15: Sure. So many great sports. It's a shame they all can't be in the Olympics, but yeah. Never mind. Thank you, Bronte. Kylie Minogue has revealed she battled breast cancer for a second time in 2021, opening up about her secret health battle in a new documentary.
16: Well, I've been trying to find the right time to say it. I don't feel obliged to tell the world. And actually, I just couldn't at the time because I was just a shell of a person.
15: Now in remission, the 57-year-old also says she tried IVF treatment.
17: I did try a few times with IVF, always with such a thread of hope.
15: She dropped the bombshells in a three-part Netflix series which premiered today.
18: In just a few minutes, the life-changing drug bringing relief to eczema sufferers, how it works, plus the push to make it cheaper and more accessible for Southeast patients. That exclusive health story is next.
15: But first, Gary Youngbury is back with a quick check on the weather. Gaz, it was so nice to see some sunshine today.
19: Ah, beautiful sunrise too, Joel, this morning. An opportunity for southeast Queensland to dry out after that recent rainfall. The forecast looking pretty good, just a return of a few showers for the coastal fringe over the next few days. But your full forecast up next.
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12: A young boy whose life was impacted by severe eczema has had a stunning turnaround since receiving access to a new $25,000 drug. There are calls to have the drug listed on the PBS. New Australian research revealing half of all patients achieve near complete remission.
13: 7-year-old Jessie Callahan's life has changed considerably. Ever since receiving compassionate access to this monthly injection to treat his severe eczema.
14: I feel lots of better and I can do everything now.
15: It's changed his life, changed all of our lives.
13: Jesse's eczema was so bad, it caused him considerable distress.
14: It was so hard that I couldn't sleep.
15: He would just scratch constantly till his skin bled. And then from the scratching, that would cause infections.
16: They come to hospital and they need wet dressings and antibiotics and they are suffering.
13: The drug called Dupixent blocks the activity of two specific proteins that drive inflammation. It's on the PBS for children over 12, but younger patients like Jessie are not covered.
16: It's just absolutely too expensive.
13: Latest published research shows the drug is consistently effective across age groups.
16: In the 103 children of very young up to 18 years of age, there was a significant improvement and almost half had near complete remission.
13: Those results have been submitted to the Pharmaceutical Benefits Advisory Committee, which will discuss an application for subsidy in July. Experts say early intervention can help prevent other related conditions such as hay fever and asthma, known as the allergic march.
16: If we can disease modify and treat effectively and aggressively early on, we can stop this march.
13: Gabriella Rogers, Nine News.
17: Time now for your full weather forecast with Gary Youngbury. Gaz, such a beautiful day today. Can we expect more of the same tomorrow?
18: Good news, Joel. Blue sky day again tomorrow. Just the chance of a late shower on the coastal fringe. A strong wind warning for the coast. Those southerlies will really kick in. It's starting to clean up around the beaches. A big improvement today. Have a look at these pictures. There's a lot of stormwater runoff coming out of the river systems. This was the Gold Coast Seaway this morning. But the surf, it was pumping just after sunrise. I hit South Stradie and some quality waves. Some big sets as well with those offshore winds. It did go around to the south very early in the afternoon, and those southern points will be the go in the coming days with that strong southerly, and expecting some massive waves for the weekend, Friday, Saturday and into Sunday. Now, temperatures across southeast Queensland, they were a little bit fresh this morning, a couple of single digits, 9 degrees around Oakey and Toowoomba, 10 in Beaudesert, 11 in Ipswich, 13 at the Sunshine Coast Airport. Daytime temperatures in the low to mid 20s, Brisbane and Ipswich recorded the top of 25, the Golden Sunshine Coast 24, Oakey and Kingaroy only reached 20 today. The weather map, low pressure in the Tasman will direct gusty winds and showers along the New South Wales coast. A moist, unstable air mass bringing thundery showers to WA's northwest. While the capital's tomorrow, looking into state, showers increasing in Perth. Partly cloudy and 20 degrees in Adelaide. Cloudy and just 16 for Melbourne. A cool morning in Canberra, but then a sunny day will follow. Sydney, a shower or two. Darwin, sunny and 32. Queensland, mostly sunny. We're looking at mid-20s for Cairns and Townsville. Sunny but cooler in Mackay, sunny in mid-20s, Rocky, Gladstone, Bundaberg. Cooler but sunny with low 20s for Gympie and Maryborough. Cool, dry air pushing through the outback as well. Single-digit temperatures tomorrow morning for Roma and Longreach, but daytime temperatures just into the low 20s. Southeast Queensland, a mostly sunny day, just

0: Coast. Friday, partly cloudy with the chance of a shower. And then for Saturday and Sunday, a shower or two, 24 each day. Monday, Tuesday, a shower or two likely. Sunshine Coast, Friday, partly cloudy and 24. Saturday, a possible shower and 25. Sunday, Monday and Tuesday, a shower or two likely each day. So like I said, it'll just be coastal showers over the coming days. Looking nice for the city and those inner suburbs. But we should be in for some nice beach weather as well. But some dangerous conditions expected towards the end of the week. It'll be spectators around the headlands with those big waves heading our way.
1: Yeah, it looks good, Gary. Thank you. And a beautiful backdrop.
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15: Final check on our roads tonight, and there's been a multi-vehicle crash on Ipswich Rosewood Road in Rosewood. It's between Keynes Road and McGeary's Road, affecting both directions. They've cleared that crash now on Johnson Road, Forestdale at Forestdale Drive. Slow with the roadworks again this evening, Hagsley Amberley Road through Walloon. It's all clear on Logan and Ipswich Motorways, Centenary Highway, the Western Freeway, and a good run on the Warrego too. 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It's Wal Karaka. We've got more traffic in the morning for you on River 949 and the iHeart app.

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1: 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Nostalgia gauges are overloading, sir.
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3: 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I go, what's going on, mate? 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

0: 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Victim numbers are down 7.2% and serious repeat offenders are down 17%. 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
2: Trey, my intern, came in to tell me about the Yamanto chicken.
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6: G'day, Marn.
7: G'day.
6: What's going on in the Warrego this morning?
7: Well, I don't know.
6: Near Mount Crosby, there's backup of traffic.
7: Is there?
6: Heading
7: Which
6: into
7: way?
6: Brisbane.
7: Into Brisbane.
6: Then there's a backup of traffic on the Centenary Highway near the bridge there. And then there's a backup of traffic going into Legacy Way Tunnel.
7: Oh, is there roadworks?
6: I'd say there's roadworks all along the way. So it's going to be a slow trip into Brisbane today.
7: Right.
6: Take it easy on the roads.
7: Doesn't sound great. Well, hopefully it clears up before the peak starts. Although, if it's already there at Mount Crosby, no.
6: Well, it's amazing how many cars are on the road at 3:30 in the morning.
7: Well, it depends when your day starts.
6: You know?
7: It's like ours starts very early. So
6: everyone's having a good look at that real estate guy.
7: Is he still up there?
6: He's up there again.
7: He must be working for him.
6: I'll sell your house before this bridge is fixed.
7: He's got a point, though.
6: 100%.
7: He's speaking truth.
6: Good on him. Best sign ever. Today, it is the end of the world day.
7: Oh, gosh, please don't.
6: Can it get any worse?
7: I know.
6: It's just started.
7: Celebrate the end of the world. Yeah. All right, we'll do that.
6: We'll do that. Yeah. Join us, 3813 1949, Marnie and Campo for breakfast.

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2: 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Being in real estate, you see weird things, Marnie.
3: Yes. And real estate agents, I would think, when they're selling houses, have seen all sorts of things. They're a bit out there. And from adult toys being left out doing home inspections to just weird things that people have in their houses. I mean, if you've sold a house, they will come in and tell you what they need to have put away in order to present the house, right? To me, that's just a given. But some people need to be told. But there is a lady here who's a real estate agent who just talks about some of the things that she's come across.
2: And they're not just weird, they're sort of creepy and dangerous.
3: Yeah.
2: Her name's Jess LePage. Have a listen.
4: To me, like, what's the weirdest thing you've seen at a showing? So, here we go. I get really weirded out whenever I see a safe room or, like, a panic room. And I've saw a lot of those in my days when I showed a lot of houses in St. Charles County. So, for what it's worth, I think those are really weird. I showed a house one time where all the kids' bedrooms had locks like really high up on the outside of all the kids' bedrooms on the outside. And the house was vacant. Nobody was living there. Like the whole house had been painted and it was like up top, and that totally creeped me out.
3: Yeah.
4: Like all the bedrooms had locks on the exterior of the bedroom doors.
3: Wow.
4: I did not like that at all. And the last one was at my own listing. I was working my own open house and someone came down and was like, "Hey, just so you know, the owner of this house left a loaded gun on their dresser."
2: Oh, only in America, Marty.
3: Right?
2: Oh, weird.
3: And I mean, real estate, I honestly do believe that they would see things. And I do get this because I've got so many friends who are real estate agents. This one lady was talking about she was about to do a an open home.
2: Right.
3: And then the owners just refused to leave. Why, I don't know. But they walked in and sat down with a bucket of KFC and were eating as people. People are walking through. They're having to feed. I mean, why wouldn't you go down to KFC and just sit down there and have your bucket? Why would you bring it home? And these poor people are walking through going, who are these two? In the middle of the lounge room eating their KFC.
2: When Leah and I were looking to buy a property, we went and had a look at one place and we were really weirded out with these people that followed us into every room.
3: Yeah, that happens. Some people get really obsessed. Like I know when I've sold my houses too, I really don't like the thought of people walking through and looking at things, but you have to do that, right? That's part of the process. And you trust your agent and the people who were there. But yeah, I mean, it just got me sitting in the middle of the lounge room eating your KFC.
2: It's like they didn't want to see us to see anything. Christine from Sunnybank Hills is on the line. Hey, Christine, what have you seen at someone's house?
5: Oh, when I was just doing some property inspections at a house, I saw someone had a room and they told me don't go in there to inspect it because it was their dungeon room.
2: Dungeon.
5: And I was trying to work out what they were doing and what they were talking about. And I said, sorry, I've got to inspect all areas of the house.
2: Mm-hmm.
5: And it was their room where they would have their sex toys and whips and items.
3: Did you put that down as a storage room or utility room on the plan?
5: It's like, can you put those things away next time? Because we are meant to inspect each area of the house. So, but yeah, it was embarrassing, I think.
2: A bit.
3: Well, you know, look, each to their own, whatever you want to do.
2: Right.
3: But I mean, like, if you, as you say, as an agent, you've been showing the property, you need to put that stuff away and just have it set up as, I mean, how would you I can just see my agent saying, can we put this away and maybe just put a nice chair and a vase in the corner?
5: Yeah, yeah. just put a tablecloth over that table and we'll pretend it's a study room or something.
3: Just pack it away. Look, pack it away, people. Goodness me.
2: Have you got an address?
3: Campo's keen to have a look.
5: No, Campo.
3: Campo's have a look.
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6: Travelling well so far this morning for the Ipswich Motorway, the Centenary and the Western Freeway, Logan Motorway, Mount Lindsay Highway and the M1 clear. Not too bad so far this morning for the Cunningham Highway through Willowbank and Mudapilly, Ipswich Boona Road looking fine through Purga and Peak Crossing, Brisbane Valley Highway travelling well between Pine Mountain and Wivenhoe Pocket and the Warrego at speed between Ipswich and Toowoomba, Toowoomba Range and the bypass travelling fine. 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
8: Well, today is the end of the world day. It's the end of the world today, Marnie. I thought 2012 was meant to be the end of the
9: world.
8: Yeah,
9: haven't we spoken about this, like, you know,
8: it was last
9: every
8: year.
9: Every time it comes
8: It falls
9: around.
8: On the same date.
9: Yeah.
8: How can the end of the
9: it
8: world fall
9: around.
8: On the same...
9: It'd be
8: the,
9: I know. Well, it hasn't happened.
8: It should be the last day every day, every year.
9: Well, this should be it. We shouldn't be back after this day.
8: Been running a long time.
9: We'll be here tomorrow celebrating another day because it wasn't actually the end of the world.
8: No, but next year at this time, on the 21st of May, it'll be the end of the world again.
9: Let's pretend it's not the end of the world.
8: Well, that's right. That'll be in the honourable mentions.
9: That's it.
8: You're on the end of innocence.
10: This is the end of the innocence.
8: Because if it was the end of the world, it'd be the end of everything.
9: There'd be no innocence.
8: No?
9: What's innocence?
8: I'm on Ordinary World. Because if it was the end of the world, it'd be rather ordinary. You know?
9: Yeah, totally, I get it. Yeah, I'm not arguing with
8: you're
9: you.
8: You're fighting zombies.
9: Oh, gosh, not
8: from
9: again.
8: My bunker.
9: Not again.
8: Then again, the world hadn't ended. It's still going with zombies.
9: It's a farce. This
8: exactly.
9: Whole end of the world. Jeez.
8: End of the world just has to disappear. Nothing.
9: Mm.
8: We wouldn't even know it was the end of the world. Anyway.
9: Well, that's a sobering thought for a
8: it
9: morning,
8: is.
9: Isn't it? Sobering thought.
8: So jump on. It's on the Facebook page. Call us 3813 1949 and have your vote.

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0: You're waking up with Marnie and Campo on River 949. 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
2: Big day for Ipswich, Marnie. The opening of the Springfield Mater Public Hospital, and Health Minister Tim Nicholls is on his way there.
3: Happy to be here. Great news for Springfield and the greater Ipswich area. Today we're opening the new Mater Public Hospital at Springfield, and that's a new 160-plus beds hospital, 186 beds, I should say, public hospital that'll be available for the public. We're going to have almost 1,000 staff there, another 65 midwives, 300-plus nurses and another 30-plus doctors, all delivering more services into the Ipswich and West Moreton region. So terrific news there. And we're really, you know, looking forward to our partnership with Mater to be able to deliver those services in that rapidly growing area.
4: Oh, for sure. Definitely. So as of today, so this will be open for the public to come in and all systems go?
3: That's exactly right. So we've been ramping it up jointly with Mater, who are running the hospital on behalf of the state. So we're buying, if you like, some beds off them to make sure it all works, which is a good arrangement. We're funding it to the tune of over $630 million over the next 4 years.
1: Wow.
3: We've found the money in the budget. Where it was a bit of a black hole when we came to government. The hospital had been agreed on, but there was no funding actually to get the staff in there. So we've found the funding to be able to deliver that. And that's in the budget this year, and that's why we'll be able to open it and deliver maternity services and a range of other things, emergency care, maternity and neonatal. In fact, I was out there about a month ago with some of the first mums who were out there.
4: Oh.
3: The emergency department's taken a few people as well, so that's been a good run for them. There's intensive care, there's surgery, pediatrics, you can take your kids there, as well as outpatient services. So really a pretty full suite of services being offered through the Mater and fully supported by the Queensland Government to deliver those services.
1: And it's all state-of-the-art. It's brand new. It's incredible.
4: But, I mean, as you said, that region, there are so many people in Springfield themselves, you know, and obviously travelling to different areas for hospitals, whether coming into Ipswich or Brisbane, to have something there that they can go straight away, you know, and take the pressure off the other hospital systems is fantastic.
3: Yeah, exactly. It'll mean quicker and easier service closer to where you live and absolutely relieve pressures on other hospitals, you know, around particularly Ipswich, where we're also delivering some major upgrades to the Ipswich Hospital, including car parking and additional beds. Part of a broader plan, we've opened the new Ripley Subacute Centre, an additional 90 beds and 340 car parks there. So some really substantial investments are being made by the Crisafulli government into that Ipswich and West Moreton region to deliver those easier access to health services.
1: All right. Well,
4: just great news. Good
1: great
4: news.
1: Great news, Tim. Thank you so much. Health Minister Tim
3: Terrific.
1: Nicholls.
3: No, thanks for spreading the word. Really good stuff.
1: Our pleasure. Great day for Ipswich and Springfield, Marnie. Marnie and Campo, River 949.
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13: Got a crash just in through Mundamba for the Cunningham Highway northbound near Barclay Street and also through Rothley. Roadworks continue for another day for Buddies Road southbound left lane at Granard Road. Seeing a little bit of a build for Queen Street northbound at Alice Street through Goodna, Buddies Road both ways through Parkinson, Mount Lindsay Highway, Green Road and Crest Road, Boronia Heights, M1 northbound through Slacks Creek as well. 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Glenall Grove, another check in 15 minutes on River 949.
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14: Good to see you, Marn.
15: Good to see you too.
14: Thursday, that means Hi. Mayor Teresa Harding joins us. All things Ipswich, we'll do that before 7:30 this morning. And we have $2,500 in the kitty for the secret sound. It's already hit the $500 mark because we kicked off at $2,000.
15: Yeah.
14: It's unbelievable.
15: That's how it goes.
14: You're back up to 50 before we know it. Today it is the end of the world day. Look, and this is how they're saying you can celebrate the end of the world. Have a party.
15: Okay. Well, you would want to because you wouldn't be partying ever again, would you?
14: Probably not. It's like that Independence Day scene where they're on top of that building and, you know, it's the end of the world and they're all having a party and then boom.
15: Yeah, that's it.
14: Aliens take us out.
15: See you.
14: Bye. It's fun knowing you.
15: Pretty much, I know. Oh, dear me.
14: No, you wouldn't even finish your tequila shot.
15: No. No. No. There'd be nothing. I mean, no.
14: If it's today, it must end at midnight. If we're going to go the whole day.
15: Yeah.
14: Because you'd be upset if it, like, was 9 o'clock at night.
15: Mm-hmm.
14: You hadn't even finished the party.
15: Well, no, a couple of hours short.
14: Yeah, yeah. Exactly.
15: Yeah, I get it.
14: No, be on time, it. People, if you're going to end the world. You're on the end of innocence. Because that'll end. And I'm on the ordinary world. Have your vote. It's on the Facebook page. Call us 3813 1949. The end of the world day. We'll take your calls next. River 949.

0: River 949, Marnie and Campo for breakfast. The end of the world day. Marnie's on the end of the innocence. Don Henley. And I'm on Duran Duran, Ordinary World. Bruce from Chapel Hill's on the line. G'day, Bruce. How are you, mate?
1: G'day, mate. How you going?
0: First time caller, Marnie.
2: Welcome.
0: Welcome, yes. Bruce.
1: Thank you very much.
0: That's all right, mate. Where are you headed? You sound like you're on the road.
1: Yeah, mate. Yeah, heading up the hill with a load of diesel. So, yeah, she's going along pretty well.
0: Oh, that's good.
2: Oh, good one, mate.
0: Well,
2: nice.
0: there was traffic near the Mount Crosby turnoff this morning heading into Brisbane. Do you know what that was? Was it roadworks or something?
1: Yeah, mate, yeah, they had roadworks set up and, I don't think the traffic control was know what they were doing, so.
0: No, well, it was very, very slow.
1: A few of the guys were saying, so, yeah,
0: situation
1: okay. Normal.
0: Well, you'd hear all that on your UHF, mate.
1: Oh, well, every day, mate, every day.
0: Yeah.
2: Every day.
0: All right, well, who are you voting for? It's the end of the world day.
1: Mate, I'm a massive Eagles fan, and so I've got to go Don Henley, The End of the Innocence.
0: Oh, how good's a song? It's a good song.
2: Great song. Yeah, very good song.
0: I've got all right, mate, Don Henley Envy.
1: That's it. Yeah.
2: That's a good song.
1: Go the Eagles.
0: Good on you, Bruce. Go Thanks on. For joining us, mate. Heidi's in Tivoli. G'day, Heidi. How you going? Hello, Heidi.
3: Hello.
0: Oh, she's left us.
3: Oh. I'm here.
0: Oh, you're there.
2: Oh, there you are.
0: There you go. We thought you'd gone. Who are you voting for?
3: Mum today.
0: Oh,
2: thank you.
0: It's the end of the end of fight for flashback for me. That's what it is. It's all over. All right, Heidi. How are you doing? What are you up to this morning?
3: Dropping my daughter at work because we're down to one car. I'm just about to get out of the car.
2: Oh, mate, I've been there many a time.
0: Yes.
2: Yes.
0: Down to one car, it's a nightmare.
3: Oh, because a truck hit us the other day, so we've got one car.
0: I'm glad you're right.
3: We're kicking.
0: Yeah.
2: All right, mate. Well, that's no good at all, no.
0: Not at all, Heidi. All right, well, thank you for your vote. We'll take one more. Mel's on the line. Go, Mel.
4: Good morning, Marnie Camper. Hey, before I do my voting I want to do a shout-out for a lady I've known for many, many years.
0: Right.
4: Her name's Pam White.
0: Mm-hmm.
4: She's 83 years old today.
0: Oh, good on you, Pam.
4: And she's from Eastern Heights there.
0: Oh, good on you, Mel. I'm sure Pam will appreciate that.
2: Yes.
4: Yeah.
0: Now, what are you up to today? Anything great today, Mel?
4: Well, I'm going to go go to her house this morning. I've done the happy birthday out of the radio, but I'm going to go and see how she is and that.
0: Oh, good on you, mate. And that's awesome.
4: Going to be a bit busy, probably. I don't know what I'm going to be up to do today. Everything could go, you know.
0: Yeah.
4: And just the days are going too quick. We've got to get a party going again.
0: Yeah, well, we're thinking about having a party for the end of the world, but we've got to arrange it quick because has to happen today till midnight.
4: The end of the world is the only time the end of the world is when you pass away, mate.
0: Oh, you wouldn't even know.
4: Like the end of the world could come anytime. No one knows,
0: Mel. Who are you voting for, by the way?
4: We're ticking time bombs.
2: Oh, yeah.
4: Everybody's a ticking time bomb, only here for a short time to do your job.
0: That's right, Mel. Who are you voting for?
4: So I'm going to go for darling Marnie today, Campo. Sorry, old mate.
2: Sorry, old mate.
0: It's all right. It's not the end of the world, or is it?
2: Well, it could well be the end of your world.
0: Who knows, Mel?
2: Could be the end of your world right now.
0: Well, that's right.
2: No, I don't.
0: All right, last chance to vote. Honourable mention.

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2: In Rochdale, got a crash for the Cunningham Highway northbound near Barclay Road, and also emergency roadworks in Rocklea for Buddhiser Road southbound left lane at Granard Road. Queen Street is building up around Alice Street through Goodna, Buddhiser Road both ways through Parkinson. Mount Lindsay Highway, Crest Road and Green Road, Boronia Heights, and the M1 northbound at Tanimera and Slacks Creek as well. Roadworks continue right through until October for your run on the Warrego Highway just on the approach to the Bremer River Bridge. 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
0: Today it is the end of the world day. Best way to end it is throw a party, I reckon. 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
11: Well, exactly.
0: You can't mope.
11: You can't. No, you can't go around. What would you? You wouldn't do anything. Why would you?
0: You try and do all your bucket list stuff.
11: Mm.
0: You know.
11: And you'd be doing all sorts.
0: Bit of bungee jumping.
11: Yeah, you'd be going, well, this is it. This is the way I'm going out. So what am I doing?
0: Yeah, what would you do? It's a good question.
11: Mm.
0: All right, well, you're on. Don Henley. This is the end. Duran Duran. You're on the end and I'm on the world. All right, while you're adding up the votes in the honourable mention department, that's where we'll have our party. At the end of the street. Talking about world party. Great song. Boys to Men.

Travelling Wilburys. It's the end of the line, man. We're going to the end of the line. Matchbox 20. I wish the real world would just stop bothering me. Well, it will. Please don't. When it's ending. And you can't have end of the world.

0: I bet you you've won it.
1: Mate, it is so close. It is literally.
0: Is it?
1: Yeah.
0: That's good.
1: Both are literally right there. So
0: let's try and get them both on.
1: I'm ahead by one. That's all at the moment. But such a good song.
0: It's the end of Innocence. End of the World Day. Marnie and Campo. River 949.

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11: Nearly a crash has been cleared through Bundamba for the Cunningham Highway northbound around Barclay Street. First water main repairs in Rockley for Butterson Road southbound, left lane of Granard Road, delays both ways. And also a breakdown through Currabee for the Gateway Extension northbound left lane around Compton Road on-ramp. Delays for Queen Street and Alice Street through Goodna, Butterson Road both ways through Parkinson. Mount Lindsay Highway northbound to Green Road, Boronia Heights, M1 northbound through Slacks Creek. Unlock a Volkswagen deal this end of financial year at the Caddy Cargo from 45990 Drive Away. 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
13: Hi there, it's Tony Thompson with your news update. A woman has been killed in a crash at Atkinson's Dam in the Lockie Valley. Police say that it happened when a white Mazda and a grey Nissan X-Trail collided on Atkinson's Dam Road just after one yesterday afternoon. The 50-year-old woman who's driving the Mazda died at the scene. Four others, including a man and two women and a baby boy, were taken to Ipswich and Brisbane hospitals with various injuries. Investigations are continuing. Springfield is now home to Queensland's newest public hospital in more than a decade. The Mater facility officially opened yesterday and will welcome its first patients on Monday. It includes 186 beds, an emergency department, surgery, maternity, outpatients and paediatric unit, with almost 1,000 staff set to treat around 185,000 patients each year.
14: A really, truly significant day for Queensland and for health in Queensland. This is the first major public hospital opened in Queensland in nearly a decade. There's a lot more to come. We're building hospitals again in Queensland. And it's so important that we build them and that we staff them. And in the end, it's about healthcare close to home.
13: That's Premier David Crisafulli speaking there. 31 motorbike riders have died on Queensland roads so far this year. That's a 40% increase for the same period last year. It's National Road Safety Week. Lawyer Greg Spina from Travis Schultz and Partners says many motorbike crashes are due to driver inattention, particularly at intersections when merging or changing lanes.
15: It's that momentary inattention which can absolutely change someone's life forever or cause them to be killed. And unfortunately what's happening is motorbikes are harder to see on the road, and when you have someone who doesn't stop at a stop sign or is speeding, that single moment can kill someone, and particularly a motorbike.
13: And Somerset Regional Council wants to give the historic Lynnville Railway Station a new life. The council is inviting locals and community groups to lodge expressions of interest, outlining ideas for how the site could be best used. Applications for the licence to occupy close this Friday. Details at the council website.
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16: Morning, I'm Jackie Lim. Brothers of Bondi terror attack hero Ahmed Al-Ahmed have been charged, accused of threatening him over his multi-million dollar GoFundMe donations. Police allege the pair demanded a share of the $2.6 million raised after the attack, with claims of threatening phone calls. Al-Ahmed was hailed a hero after tackling and disarming a gunman during the Bondi attack. Both men have pleaded not guilty, with the matter set to return to court later this year. The White House denies that cuts to U.S. foreign aid are contributing to the spread of Ebola in parts of Africa. The death toll from the current outbreak has risen to 132, with 512 suspected cases across Uganda and Congo. It comes as experts warn it could be months before human trials begin for a vaccine to deal with the current strain. The National eSafety Commissioner is warning boys and young men are increasingly being targeted by sexual extortion scams. New figures show they make up a significant portion of around 200 reported victims over the past year. And more proof that the cost of living crunch is starting to bite, with Creditor Watch reporting late payments hit a six-year high in April.
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16: In sport, Jai Arrow has opened up about his devastating diagnosis of motor neuron disease. The 30-year-old Rabbitohs star announced his immediate retirement from the NRL yesterday. He's told Nine he's been ready to fight since being diagnosed late last year.
18: My first question was, all right, where do I go from now?
16: And the Hawks return to Tassie tonight, just days after the AFL scrapped their 25-year partnership with the state. They take on Adelaide in the Round 11 opener. That's the latest in news and sport.
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1: River 949, weather.
20: A sunny day ahead with light winds becoming southerly at 15 to 20 k's an hour in the middle of the day, then becoming light in the late afternoon. 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
20: $2,500 in the kitty for the secret sound. 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
24: I know.
2: it's already climbing up there, which is great.
20: Goes quickly.
2: It does.
20: Mayor Theresa Harding joining us before 7:30 with all things Ipswich. And look, I went to the premiere of the Mandalorian movie.
2: Right.
20: Okay, because it's opening today and cinemas everywhere.
2: What's that one about?
20: The Mandalorian.
2: Okay.
20: He's a Star Wars character.
2: Oh,
20: okay.
2: Star Wars.
20: And Grogu.
2: Oh,
20: I think that's
2: how you say his name. Righto. The man. All right, yes, yes,
20: like
2: yes.
20: Like a little Yoda.
2: I'm with you now. Yes. So I'm not a Star Wars.
20: But anyway, I took my son along, which was wonderful. And we were standing in line, okay? And something happened I want to share with you next, all right?
2: All right.
20: And I want to know this morning, has anyone ever, if you've been in line and someone's cut you off or cut on in?
2: Right, okay.
20: Okay?
2: Next.
20: Call us 3813 1949.

0: Rubin 949, Marnie and Campo for breakfast. Mandalorian, Marnie. You've got to go and sit. You can only sit on the big screen. It's massive, okay? Anyway, I went to the premiere with my son, Sam. Okay, and we're in line. We wanted to get good seats because everyone's sort of hanging outside the door. You've been to these premieres before.
1: Yes. We've got to line
0: up.
1: There's
0: a little bit of a rush to get in. Okay.
1: Yeah, because you just got to go in and find a seat.
0: Yeah, because you've already handed over your mobile phone and everyone's impatient.
1: Yeah.
0: Okay.
1: Yeah.
0: We're standing in line, Sam and I, and this person, an influencer.
1: Oh, right.
0: Okay, I'm not going to name them. They've just pushed in between Sam and I to the people in front of us and started talking to them.
1: Right. Yes. As in, I know these. I'm with these people.
0: But I could tell that he wasn't with those people. He just started chatting. He thought, I'll get in, because we were like three from the front. Now he's two from the front.
1: I said to Sam,
0: if he gets our seats, I'll be influencing him.
1: there'll be trouble. Oh, there's nothing worse. It happens all the time, doesn't it?
0: It happens
1: all the time. Or someone will walk up to someone in the line and go, oh, but I was with them. No, you weren't with them. They were here. And just because you know them doesn't mean to say you can join the line. Actually, you know what? It has happened to me outside the Naked Magicians when I was seeing them in the valley.
0: Yeah.
1: And I won't tell you who, because it was a Brisbane icons.
0: It's a small town.
1: I don't want to say who it was did it to me. It's like, well, we're a bit more important, so we get to come up this end of the line. It's like, no, we're all lining up here to get in because we've all got tickets. Like, it's okay. Yeah.
0: Who do they think they are?
1: Well, yes.
0: Don't they know who we are? It's like that scene in Curb Your Enthusiasm. You seen that?
2: Yeah.
3: Hey.
4: Hey. It was Smith, probably.
3: Oh, okay.
5: See what's going on over here?
3: No. Yeah, I'm sorry. I didn't recognize
5: She's you. Doing a chat and cut.
3: So, chat and cut?
5: Really?
3: Yes.
5: She's feigning familiarity with someone she vaguely knows for the sole purpose of cutting in line.
0: That's it.
1: 100%.
0: Chatting and cutting.
1: Yeah.
0: I wasn't happy.
1: I bet. Did you say anything? No.
0: No, but... Sam sort of pushed him out of the road as we were walking in.
1: Oh, no. Don't be doing that. Police will be called. There'll be all sorts of drama.
0: He's a big rooster, Sam.
1: Oh, I know, yeah.
0: Rob's on the line. Hey, Rob, how are you going?
6: Good morning, guys. How are you?
0: Right. Anyone cut in on you? What's happened?
6: Yeah. I was waiting at the international airport with my sister, heading over to New Zealand. And you know how those lines they weave around, tape and that.
0: Ridiculous.
6: But the next minute, this couple come running past, and they run right up to the front. We're about six from the front, I suppose.
0: Yeah.
6: And the person up there said, hey, hang on a minute, you got to line up. And they wanted to get in front, no excuse.
1: Off they went.
0: Wow, they might have had an early boarding pass.
6: Who has early boarding passes?
0: They pay for it.
1: Oh, do you?
0: Yeah.
1: Oh, right.
0: Well, actually, when I was going to Perth with Leah and Georgia, we heard the call, boarding now. So we got up, we went to this line, which, there were only a few people in it.
1: Mm-hmm.
0: Anyway, we got there and goes, this is the early boarding line.
1: Oh, right.
0: Okay.
1: So everyone can board. So do you pay extra to board? Really?
0: Yes.
1: Do you pay extra to
0: early.
1: Board
0: early? Board early.
1: Why would you? That's actually, I'm
0: I reckon
1: you,
0: that's
1: Rob.
0: What's happening
1: I
0: to you,
1: think
0: Rob.
1: That's crap. Why would you pay more to board early?
6: Yeah, what a waste of money. You're still on the same plane.
0: Well, here's what happened to us, okay? We went, sorry. And he goes, don't worry, get on.
1: Most
0: got on early.
1: I get it. Wow, all right. Oh, Rob, that's rude. I'd be upset too.
0: Well, I think that's what's happened to Rob. Bruce is online. G'day, Bruce. How you going, mate?
7: Yeah, g'day, mate. How you going?
0: Good, mate. You ever been in line and someone's cut in on you?
7: Oh, yeah, mate. Yeah, it happens all the time.
0: Like what, nightclubs?
7: No. Last time it happened, me and my son were in town, in the forecourt, we're lined up to get something to eat. And anyway, this bloke thought it'd be a good idea to push in front of us.
0: Right.
7: And I said, hey, mate, do you mind? And he goes, no, mate, I don't mind at all. So next thing you know, my son grabs him and throws him out of the line and says, the end of the line's back there.
1: Exactly. No, I don't mind at all. Who even says that? Oh, I don't mind at all. I'm just going to ease on in here. And what are you going to do about it? Wow.
0: Mm.
1: Good on your son, mate.
7: Well, mind you, mate, my son's about 6'5", so.
0: Yeah.
7: Built like a tank, so.
0: Yeah.
7: I think he got the message after
0: that's what happened with my son. Well, maybe that person knew... you know, knew the owner of the forecourt store.
1: The forecourt. He's not the owner of the forecourt. He thinks he's the owner of the forecourt. Oh, Bruce.
0: It happens.
1: Rude, just rude. I get it. Yeah. I get it. Yeah, no, no. All right, mate.
0: I'm going to try that next time.
1: What?
0: Cut and chat. Marnie and Campo, River 919.
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4: Got a breakdown to look out for through Drouvar, Logan Motorway westbound left shoulder before the Gateway extension off ramp, and no delays with that. It's been reduced to speeds down to 40. First water main repairs in Rockleaf for Butters Road southbound left lane of Granard Road with delays both ways. And a breakdown Currabee Gateway extension northbound left lane around Compton Road. Also seeing some delays Queen Street through Goodna, Butters Road through Parkinson, Mount Lindsay Highway, Boronia Heights, M1 northbound Tanimera and Slacks Creek. Australian Super, nearly $4 trillion. Bring it home. Turbocharge our economy. Jobs, growth, jobs, growth. 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
0: Yeah, Marnie, and a friend of the show just sent in a message saying, you know, like those people that get those early boarding, it's just to get overhead locker space on the planes.
1: Oh, well, yeah, I guess, and put all this stuff in first. And then when you get on, there's no room left for you.
0: No, and that's a pain. That's a pain, isn't it? Mud coming up. What's happening?
1: Yes, an absolute superstar is not happy with something that's going to go ahead regardless, whether they like it or not. That's next.
0: River 949.

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2: Billy Joel.
3: Yes, he's putting the no in piano, man.
2: Right.
3: This music biopic looking at the early years of his life. It's been titled Billy and Me is moving ahead without Billy Joel's blessing. So John Ottman, who worked as an editor on Bohemian Rhapsody and this year's Michael, is set to direct this film.
2: Yeah.
3: Adam Rip is set to write the script and produce it. Since 2021, the parties involved have been officially notified that they do not possess Billy Joel's life rights and will not be able to secure the music rights required for this project, Billy Joel's representative said in a statement that he has put out. So, yeah, it look interesting because what this one is about is Billy and Me is set to explore Billy Joel's, you know, origin story through the eyes of his very first manager. So his manager in the beginning discovered Billy Joel back in 1966. So it goes right back to that original time. So they said the film at the moment is very funny, breathtaking, and ultimately very inspiring. And obviously his first manager said he's very, very proud of the work and the way things went in the beginning and how this is going to be, played out.
2: Yeah.
3: At the moment, Billy Joel is actually not doing any touring because he's been unwell. Mm, so here he is actually talking to Bill Maher as to why he actually stopped touring altogether.
4: Yeah. It's not fixed. It's still being worked on.
5: But you look good. You sound good. You look and sound like you.
4: I feel fine.
5: Oh, okay.
4: My balance sucks. It's like being on a boat.
5: Why?
4: That's a good question. It used to be called water on the brain. Now it's called hydrocephalus, normal pressure hydrocephalus.
5: What causes that?
4: Nobody knows.
2: Well,
3: there you go.
2: Yeah, there you go.
3: So they've got the rights to his first manager's life as well as his friend and long-term collaborator. So just not Billy. So I don't know how that's going to go forward, but apparently it's coming out. Right, let me talk quickly about Debra Lee Furness, who's reportedly made a surprising request to her ex-husband, Hugh Jackman, and Sutton Foster, his new partner. That's left them a little bit shocked. Obviously, we saw them together at the Met Gala, and we spoke about that, and I said a lot of people were upset for the fact that they were there and that's, Deb's area and blah, blah, blah. Anyway, it seems that Deb has outstretched a hand and said she would like to meet the couple face-to-face for the first time since she's actually split with Hugh. Friends are saying that basically, yes, obviously she's not feeling great about it, but it is her way of putting closure on the situation. So, watching Hugh and Sutton parade around the city, people saying openly flaunting their romance and mingling with all the same people they used to socialise with is incredibly painful and humiliating. I want to get into this a little later, but no word on whether that's happening or not. She's put the request forward.
2: Mm.
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2: Not really.
3: I don't think so. 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
15: Got a breakdown through Berrinbah, Logan Motorway, eastbound left shoulder after the Wembley Road on-ramp. Speed's been dropped down to 80. And also got a breakdown through Drew Vale, Logan Motorway, westbound left shoulder around the Gateway Extension on-ramp. And burst water main repairs continue in Rockley, Bonanza Road, southbound left lane, Akronard Road. Delays for the Mount Lindsay Highway through Boronia Heights, M1 northbound, Tanameritta, Slacks Creek, and also the Gateway northbound from Currabee through to 8 Mile Plains. Victoria's basement flash sale. 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
17: Hi there, it's Tony Thompson with your news update. A horror crash at Atkinson Dam in the Lockyer Valley has claimed the life of a 50-year-old woman. Police say it happened when a white Mazda and a grey Nissan X-Trail collided on Atkinson's Dam Road just after one yesterday afternoon. Three others, including a man and two women, sustained serious injuries and were taken to Brisbane hospitals. A baby was taken to Ipswich Hospital as a precaution. Investigations are continuing. Locals are being urged to check their bank statements after police closed down a major card skimming racket in the southeast. Earlier this week, officers arrested two Romanian men at a Logan property, seizing skimming devices, template bank cards, and $20,000 in cash. Police allege the pair are linked to more than 400 offences at ATMs and businesses in areas such as Gatton and Indooroopilly.
18: I would encourage people to regularly look at their transaction history, their statements through banks, and look for things out of the ordinary.
17: That's Inspector Daniel Cunningham on Nine there. Queensland fruit and vegetable growers warn the latest federal budget could leave the sector exposed to drought. CEO Scott Compo-Harms says while funding for fuel and fertiliser is welcome, drought support needs to also be prioritised.
19: I believe that there has been a redirection of uncommitted funding. What we would like to see on behalf of growers is that those funds remain available for drought resilience, preparedness and recovery, because drought is an ever-present concern for growers.
17: The Bureau of Meteorology is forecasting a possible shift to El Nino conditions this winter, increasing the risk of dry conditions locally. The Lockyer Valley is considered Australia's salad bowl. And locals hit hard by the 2022 floods are being urged to have a say on Ipswich's community flood awareness guides. Ipswich City Council is finishing off the guide to help better prepare seven communities, including Goodnut, Brassall and Bundamba, that are at high flood risk. For details, visit the council website.
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0: has been largely driven by ADHD, autism and mental health issues, with just over 2% of students having a physical ailment. And rising interest rates and property tax changes could see Australian house prices start to fall next year. One economist from HSBC predicts values nationally could drop by 6%.
1: Elders Real Estate Ipswich. Residential sales and property management. There's an Elders for that. River 949, your sport now.
0: In sport, the NRL community is coming together to support star Jai Arrow. Arrow says he'll not give up his fight against motor neuron disease, which has forced him to retire from the NRL at the age of 30. He says he wants fans to know he's continuing to put up the good fight.
2: To let people know I'm okay and I am ready to fight.
0: Meantime, round 12 of the NRL kicks off in Canberra tonight with the Raiders hosting the Dolphins. While in the AFL, round 11 gets underway with a clash between the Hawks and Crows in Launceston. That's the latest in news and sport.
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1: River 949. Weather.
5: Sunny today with light winds becoming southerly at 15 to 20 k's an hour in the middle of the day, then becoming lighter in the late afternoon. Tops of 24 for Laidley, 23 for Boona and 24 for Ipswich.
6: If it happens around here,
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6: You're waking up with Marnie and Campo on River 949. 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
5: We got $2,500 already in the kitty for the Secret Sound, Marnie. That's exciting.
8: Very exciting.
5: Mayor Teresa Harding joining us before 7:30, all things Ipswich. But right now, we want to get you on our camels, okay?
8: That's it.
5: We've been racing all week.
8: We had an incident yesterday. Yours wasn't actually, he kind of had a bit of a breakdown. But anyway, the first person through gets to choose whether they're on my camel or Campo's. And we'll do the race. We'll pop it up live on Facebook so you can see that as well. And whichever camel... whoever camel wins, is that's you. You get to have this fabulous Tara Festival experience.
5: Yeah, that's right. It's usually the one who falls off the table first.
8: Well, and they're not. Look, they'll go whichever way they want. It's a bit like herding cats. They'll just do what they want to do.
5: So if you're on your Facebook, we're going to go live in just a moment, okay, with the race. Yeah. Get on Facebook and you can watch the whole thing play out. Call us 3813 1949. Marnie and Campo for breakfast.

0: 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On River 949, it's Marnie and Campos. Camel races.
1: And we were on live on Facebook. Say g'day, Marn.
2: We are. Good morning. You've got to turn me on there. Here we are. Okay, yes. I'm over at the start and the finish line.
1: That's right.
2: Of the camels that are about to race off. So who we got today?
1: We have Emma from Limestone Ridges near Peaks Crossing. How are you, Emma?
3: Hi, I'm good.
1: And Tara from Logan Reserve. Yeah, that's it. Hey, Tara, how are you going? Hello,
3: I'm
1: Tara.
3: I'm good, thank you.
1: That's good.
3: Sorry.
1: Say g'day to Emma.
3: Hey, Emma.
4: Hi, Tara.
1: All right. Now, how this works is, Tara.
3: Yes?
1: You were first through, so you get to choose either myself or Marnie on which camel you're going to be on. Which camel are you going to be on?
3: Ooh, I think I'm going to go on Marnie's camel.
1: Marnie won yesterday. Don't you realise it? Marnie wins one day, I win the next day.
2: No, but I've won most of this. I'm actually, my camel's out in fine form.
1: Yeah.
2: It's in its peak condition for training and racing purposes at the moment. All right.
1: Is it? Emma already hung up. No,
2: anything could happen here. Anything could happen.
3: All right. It's campaign day today.
2: Okay, look, it could be. It could well be. All right, I love your enthusiasm. Okay. Are we ready to go?
1: If they don't get all the way to the finish line, it's the one who gets closest.
2: Okay, well, hang on. Let me just turn them on because they're...
1: This is going live on Facebook.
2: Go. Oh, my gosh, it's neck and neck.
1: I hit the finish line first.
2: What do we do?
1: I hit the finish line first.
2: You actually hit the finish sign, I guess.
1: Yes.
2: I'll let you have it. That was actually a good race. That was the best one they've done all week.
1: Who was on me, Emma or Tara?
2: You set it up. I can't remember.
3: It was Emma.
1: You won it, Emma. Congratulations.
2: Yay. Congrats.
1: That's how it's done. That's how loose we get on this show.
2: Yeah, well, you said it.
1: That's right. Experience Tara Festival, culture, camels and camping. Get your tickets today and you want a double pass and camping. Congratulations, Emma.
3: Oh, that's awesome. Going to take the trophy. Go old school.
1: Awesome. Thanks for playing, Tara. Marnie and Campo, River 949.
3: Thank you.
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6: In Beenleigh, you got a breakdown for the M1 northbound before Main Street off-ramp with some minor delays, and a breakdown in Berrinba, Logan Motorway eastbound after the Wembley Road on-ramp, speed down to 80. Also got a breakdown, Drouvar, Logan Motorway westbound around the Gateway Extension off-ramp, and burst water main repairs in Rockley, Bonanza Road southbound, left lane at Granard Road. Ipswich Motorway building from Riverview to Goodna and Wakehole to Oxley, Centenary Highway inbound, Darra to Jindalee, Cunningham Highway westbound, Imanto to Amberley, Queen Street northbound through Goodna, and Logan Motorway from Forest Lake and Ellen Grove. 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
2: We got Brad the butt doctor on the line, Marnie. Good morning, Brad. How are you?
3: Good morning. How are you going?
2: Great. Thank you, Doctor.
4: We're okay. Well, we're talking this morning about a new buzzword which social media users have turned bowel movements into the latest wellness obsession, sharing bathroom routines and salads that are going to help you, be pooping much better and talking about their habits and taking certain sheets to public stalls so you don't feel embarrassed about having to go when you need to go. As people talk about sleep and obviously using things like magnesium blockout curtains, machines to provide white noise to help you sleep, this is the new latest obsession with people to get out there and start. And they call it poop maxing. Firstly, because you are the butt doctor, have you heard of this term and are you seeing more people do it?
3: I have only heard peripherally about this term, so I'm not exactly sure what people are doing to achieve it.
4: Right. Well, you wouldn't be the only one, because the lady writing this article, her dad is a gastro, and he basically did the medical eye roll and gave her the very dad-coded reality check. Well, I wonder how the human race survived long before poop maxing became a thing, and you would probably say the same thing.
3: Yes, perhaps.
4: I know, right? Basically, I think it's about what they're doing, like, in order to get healthy bowel movements, which is exactly what you guys do when we come and see you, you know, for those reasons, yes. Right?
2: What's the latest in bowel movements, Dr. Bradley Morris?
3: We've given some pretty consistent advice and we've spoken before, but most of the time it focuses on fibre. And the best way to get a sufficient amount of fiber in your diet is a wide variety of plant-based foods. We aim for 30 to 35 grams, which for most of us is a lot. And I guess if someone was going to do some poop maxing, I would spend some time recording what we're eating to see how close we're getting to those fiber doses. I often add in a fiber supplement to people's advice because a lot of people just aren't getting the numbers we need. The other advice we give, I guess if we're trying to poop max, is your toileting posture. Spend a lot of time trying to educate people to listen to their cues. Our modern busy lives don't necessarily allow us to visit the toilet when we get the cues. But people who repeatedly delay and ignore those cues strengthen their pelvic floor muscles beyond what is helpful. And I see the consequences of that in the way of hemorrhoids, difficulties emptying completely, and the upstream effects in the bowel, which can then be constipation, abdominal distension, bloating. And there's a big overlap with conditions like irritable bowel syndrome.
2: Yeah, no, we get it. And
4: well, yes.
2: I think poop maxing is a good thing,
4: Well,
2: Marnie.
4: Maybe. I mean, there's people there sharing, obviously, you know, as you've just said, the salads to help you be more regular. One lady saying about, she calls it her poopy smoothie, which she gets up and has every morning for her behind, herbal teas, all those things. So it's a huge thing that's taken off online. But again, for your industry, probably a good thing that people are a lot more aware of what those things are and whether there's a sign for concern. But anyway, we've run out of time, Dr. Brad. Thank you as always for clarifying some of that.
3: No worries. Thank you.
2: Dr. Bradley Morris, the butt doctor.
4: He's the butt doctor.
2: That's what people are talking about. River 949.
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15: A truck and car crash for the M1 northbound with two left lanes blocked after Paradise Road at Slacks Creek. Delays back to Tanimura in Beenleigh. Breakdown M1 northbound at Main Street, and also got some burst water main repairs in Rocklea, Bonessa Road southbound left lane at Granard Road. Ipswich motorway congested from Riverview to Goodna and Wakehole to Oxley. Centenary Highway inbound from Sumner to Jindalee. Cunningham Highway westbound Yamanto to Amberley. Absolutely everything is on sale at Freedom. 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
17: Hi there, it's Tony Thompson with your news update. The forensic crash unit is investigating a fatal crash at Atkinson Dam in the Somerset region. A 50-year-old woman was killed when two vehicles collided on Atkinson Dam Road at around 1 yesterday afternoon. Men and two women and a five-month-old baby also injured and transported to Ipswich and Brisbane hospitals for treatment. Any witnesses or anyone with dashcam footage are urged to come forward. Greater Springfield now has its own public hospital, with MATA officially opening the new facility yesterday. The nine-storey hospital, which received a $638 million investment from the state government over 4 years, is expected to ease pressure on Ipswich, Logan and Brisbane hospitals. Around 1,000 staff will work at the hospital as it ramps up to full operation next week.
18: We've got our emergency department opening next week. We've been operating surgical services and maternity services here for the last few weeks. And certainly the feedback from the community is this is a vital health service facility that means people can come here versus travel out of area.
17: That's MATA CEO Juliet Strickland-Bellamy speaking there. Motorbike riders are overrepresented in fatal and serious injury crashes on our roads. 31 riders have died on Queensland roads so far this year. It's National Road Safety Week, and lawyer Greg Spinder from Travis Schultz & Partners says that's a 40% increase compared to the same period last year.
19: About one in every 20 registered vehicles in Queensland is a motorbike, yet they represent a very significant, in fact, an over-significant portion of not just fatalities, but serious injuries as well. The reality is that if you have a motorbike and a car colliding, the motorbike is going to be far worse off.
17: And data shows owner-occupiers are holding off on buying new homes at a higher rate than investors. Quartality Research has found new home loans fell by 6% in the March quarter. Comes as home prices continue to rise in Ipswich, with the median price at around $810,000.
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20: Morning, I'm Jackie Loom. The NT's chief health officer says the cause of the diphtheria outbreak can be put down to a few things.
21: One is we have a very mobile population in the Northern Territory. I think there was some under-recognition because we haven't seen diphtheria for many, many years.
20: Dr. Paul Burgess on the ABC there. More than 220 cases have now been reported through the Territory, SA, WA and Queensland. Meantime, a major global report is warning the world is now more vulnerable to pandemics than it was before COVID. Experts say climate change, conflict and misinformation are weakening preparedness. Expert divers from Finland have now recovered all the bodies of the five Italian divers who died in an underwater cave in the Maldives. The recovery follows a major search effort after the group went missing a week ago while exploring a deep cave system. Authorities will now work with the Italian government to begin the process of returning their bodies home. And business groups are warning Australia risks a stagflation crisis if the Fair Work Commission bows to unions and lifts the minimum wage by 6%.
22: The iCare Group Australia. 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
20: In sport, fans are calling on the NRL to introduce a round dedicated to MND. It comes after yesterday's revelation Jai Arrow has been diagnosed with motor neuron disease. The 30-year-old Rabbitohs star has announced his immediate retirement. Queensland teammate Kalen Ponga telling NRL 360 it came as a shock to him.
23: One thing about Jai, though, he's a strong bloke and no doubt there's a journey ahead of him, but he's probably the man fit for it.
20: And Bernard Tomic has failed in his bid to make the main draw at the French Open, losing his third qualifying match overnight. That's the latest in news and sport.
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4: River 949, weather.
24: A sunny day ahead with light winds becoming southerly at 15 to 20 k's an hour in the middle of the day, then becoming light in the late afternoon. Tops of 24 for Gatton, 23 for Beaudesert and 24 for Ipswich.
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24: We got $2,500 in the kitty for the Secret Sound. That's happening after 7:30. Can't believe it's already at 2,500. It's crazy.
26: Amazing.
24: Also, Mayor Teresa Harding joining us very shortly. All things Ipswich.
26: Right. Earlier in the mud, we were talking about Deborah Leifenis.
24: Yes.
26: And Hugh Jackman and his new person, which is Sutton Foster. And look, there's been a lot of conjecture, I guess, about the split up of this situation, but it has now come to light that Deborah has asked for something of the two of them, and she would like to meet them both together to try and put a bit of closure on the situation. That's what we were talking about. So everyone weighs in on this and has an opinion as a yay or a nay, I guess, really, as to whether that should happen, that should not happen. But I would love to know your thoughts. Should you ever allow your ex into your new relationship? Because this is kind of what it is, I guess, in a sense. But we'll go into that in a sec. Please, look, if you've got a situation, share what you do or how it worked and if it does work. But I'll give you the sense of purpose as to why she wants to do this coming up next.
24: River 949.

0: River 949, Marnie and Campo for breakfast. We're just talking about Deborah Lee Furness a little earlier.
1: It used to be her town. Oh, I know, right? It used to be her town too. Oh. Just keep that rolling in the background while move through this situation. So she has reportedly made a bit of a request to Hugh Jackman and Sutton Foster, his new partner, that's left them a little shocked. She has made the request to meet the couple face-to-face for the first time since splitting with Hugh. Mm. And this is not wanting to be angry or read Sutton the riot act or do any of that. Apparently, it's about closure. Yes. And obviously, yes. Many people are saying the fact that he is going around town and showing off Sutton Foster is being very rude and disrespectful to Deb because it was her town and her friends and all of the people. Yes, yes. So, I love it. Oh, yeah. Mm-hmm. Hopefully, openly flaunting their romance, mingling with all the same people they used to socialise with as a couple is incredibly painful and humiliating. Sorry, I'm trying not to laugh. It's terrible. It's actually terrible.
0: It is terrible.
1: Anyway, it begs the question, should you ever allow your ex into your new relationship? Mm. Now, let's just go back to happier times with Deb and Hugh because they were.
2: See, Deb knows how to live life to the full every day. Don't you, bum?
3: I try.
2: And literally when I go to sleep every night, Deb says to me, goes, party's over, is it? Oh. I go, babe, I've got to get some sleep.
3: That's what I always said I loved about marriage, permanent sleepover, someone to play with.
0: Right. Happy times.
1: Happy times, all right. And look, I just, you know, it goes to beg the question, like, should you ever allow your ex into your new relationship? Because clearly this is, you know, she had one word, you know, for the marriage and everything that happened was betrayal. So I'm thinking, how's this conversation going to go?
0: Who knows?
1: I'm uncomfortable even thinking about the thought of them all sitting down at a table or a cafe and having a chat. I'm like, oh.
0: If I was you, I'd say, nah.
1: I would have to be thinking, look, yes, you know, no. Thank you for the offer, and that's really great that you, you know, look, want that closure. But
0: you
1: I mean,
0: know, I still have contact with some of my exes.
1: Yeah.
0: You know, and they all know my wife and.
1: Yeah.
0: It's okay.
1: Well, I mean, I guess it depends on the situation. Well, you know, I have a very, well, my ex-husband who's very soon to be my ex-husband because we're divorcing, obviously because we have a son. But my most recent ex, like, you know, he comes and goes. I talk to him on and off all the time, and he knows my ex-husband, and that's okay. That's
0: it's okay. It's okay. That takes time.
1: But again, if I had to introduce him to my new, I don't know how that would work. I'm not sure. It does take time, and it does depend on your circumstance.
0: Well, you didn't sit down with the new boyfriend and said, listen, I'm inviting the ex over so we can have a chat.
1: Well, knowing my most recent ex, he would like to get involved in the chat. You know what he's like. He would love to be there having a chat. Anyway.
0: Wants to be part of the action.
1: He does. Stop. Should you ever?
0: Matthew from Vernal Groves on the line.
1: Kevo knows the story. He knows. He knows what this is all about. Should you?
0: James Taylor, you got a lot to answer for.
1: I love it so. Should you ever allow your ex into your new relationship? What do
0: Matthew?
1: You think, Matt? You wage it.
4: No way, I wouldn't.
0: No, why not?
4: Oh, they let out all your secrets.
0: Oh
1: secrets. Well, like, there is that, isn't there?
0: Yeah.
1: I remember my ex-husband saying to my most recent ex-partner once, something or other they were doing, and he went, oh, listen, I know what she's like. And I went, oh, hang on a sec. I know what she's like. And then my ex said, yes, and she knows what you're like. So I guess where do we sit in the middle? Yeah, so you're right.
0: They might tell lies too, Matthew.
1: Well, they do.
0: You know, they just lie just so you upset the other person.
1: Here's the thing. That's their take on a situation, Matt. It might be nothing for you, but for them it's a thing. And it wouldn't be a thing for your new person.
0: Emma's in Peak Crossing. Hey, Emma, would you do this? Let you?
5: Well, no, I wouldn't. Your one and only should be your one and only, and you're not going to share that with anyone. It's just disrespectful for your new partner. You should be giving them your all.
0: Well, at least they're happy.
1: Well, yes, absolutely agree. So what do you think Hugh should say to Deb? No, absolutely not.
5: Yeah, exactly. No. I mean, you know, there's certain things that you need to stay in contact with if you've got kids or whatever. But other than that, not going out for lunches and as a threesome, like, no.
1: Well, that's a whole other topic. We'll talk about that another day. Thank you, Emma. I love it.
0: Marnie and Campo, River 949.
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7: Got a two-vehicle nose to tail. Ipswich motorway eastbound right lane near the Harcourt Road exit through Darrow. Traffic back to Progress Road. Also a breakdown Ipswich motorway eastbound around Church Street through Goodna and a breakdown through Beenleigh for the M1 northbound at Main Street off-ramp. Also got some burst water main repairs ongoing in Rockleigh for Butters Road southbound left lane at Granard Road. Ipswich motorway building up eastbound Riverview to Goodna, Wacol to Oxley. Centenary Highway inbound from Darrow through to Jindalee. Cunningham Highway westbound Yamanto to Amberley. 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
0: All things Ipswich on the way.
1: Yes, we've got some good news for local parks and our sporting facilities that the Mayor will share next.
0: Awesome. I love this song too, Marnie. Sam Fender and Olivia Dean. It's got that sort of Hothouse Flowers, Delamitri type sound to it.
1: Love it.
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0: 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All things Ipswich with Mayor Teresa Harding.
1: And it's National Volunteer Week, Mayor.
2: It sure is, and we're really lucky here in Ipswich that we have an amazing group of volunteers in so many different organisations. And, you know, Ipswich is the fastest growing city in Queensland, and so we're very fortunate to have such strong community connections here that help each other through the good times and bad times. And this year, the theme for National Volunteers Week is Your Year to Volunteer. And I can see there's a number of celebrations. Yesterday we had a big celebration at council with some of our library volunteers. Today I'm doing some with our environmental and bush care groups. And also today, Meals on Wheels are celebrating their 70 years of operating. Aww. So it's just amazing that we have so many wonderful volunteers.
3: Yeah, absolutely. Awesome. Yeah, absolutely. Now, there's been some good news for local parks and sporting facilities across Ipswich. So what can you tell us about that?
2: Yeah, just recently we've had quite a lot of positive news about our local parks and sporting clubs. And the Western Spirit Footy Club is kicking off a new chapter at Kamira Recreation Reserve with brand new facilities now complete. Those original change rooms were destroyed as an act of arson back in December 2023. So it's great that this has been rebuilt. Mm-hmm. The new facilities include a modern home and away changing rooms, a special referee room, showers, toilets, and a connecting pathway to the main clubhouse. So it's really great to support such a great club. And most of the rebuild was covered by insurance, which is great for ratepayers as well. And also just recently in Ripley, a new park there is going to be known as Bandara Park. Mm-hmm. And the word Bandara is in the Yuggera language means strong. So I think it's a wonderful name for our local park there, Bandara Park in South Ripley.
1: Yeah, that's awesome. And a short one today, what's happening this weekend?
2: Yeah, what's on this weekend? And on over the weekend at Ivy's Rock, and I was out there at the opening yesterday, but the OCR World Championship and the Spartan races at Ivy's Rock over this weekend, they've got people competing from about 15 different countries, from Spain, Colombia, the US, Denmark, Australia, New Zealand.
3: Oh, wow.
2: So people are welcome to go out there. Events range from a 5-kilometre to a 50-kilometre ultra race. Mm. Also, Riverlink are opening up a new area called The Link on Saturday from 5 to 9pm, and everyone's invited. It's a brand new dining and entertainment precinct there at Riverlink, so looking forward to seeing that. And I'll also be going over to the Gold Coast to celebrate the SES 50-year regional awards ceremony as well.
1: Oh, that's fantastic. Awesome, Mayor.
3: All right, Mayor. Well, thank you.
2: Catch you later.
1: Have a great week. Mayor Teresa Harding, all things Ipswich, River 949.
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21: A two-car nose to tail for the Ipswich motorway eastbound right lane around Harcourt Road through Darra. Traffic back to Progress Road. A breakdown through Goodna. Ipswich motorway eastbound around Church Street. And also got a breakdown through Beenleigh for the M1 northbound at Main Street. Off-ramp and burst water main repairs in Rocklea. But as a road southbound left lane at Granard Road. Fernwood women aren't just strong, they're strong to the core. 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Another check in 15 minutes on River 949.
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24: Hi there, it's Tonya Thompson with your news update. A crash at Atkinson Dam in the Somerset region has killed a 50-year-old woman. Police say a white Mazda and a grey Nissan X-Trail collided on Atkinson Dam Road just after one yesterday. Three others, a man and two women, were seriously injured and taken to Brisbane hospitals. A baby boy was taken to Ipswich Hospital as a precaution. Investigations are ongoing. Police have shut down a major card skimming racket operating across the southeast. Two Romanian men have been charged on 400 offences, largely involving ATMs and businesses, nearly 50 areas, including Gatton, Boronia Heights and Indooroopilly. This is what Inspector Daniel Cunningham had to say on Nine.
25: And there are a large number of people that have been impacted by this type of behaviour.
24: The men, aged 36 and 39, were remanded in custody after facing a Brisbane court yesterday. Queensland fruit and vegetable growers have backed new federal funding aimed at protecting fuel supply chains and keeping produce moving. The support follows last week's federal budget, where Treasurer Jim Chalmers outlined more than $10 billion for a fuel and fertiliser security facility and expanded fuel reserves.
26: I think the focus on fuel and fertiliser inputs is a welcome development. We need to see food security in Australia as national security. And so focusing on those critical inputs can't come soon enough.
24: That's Queensland Fruit and Veggie CEO Scott Compo-Harms speaking there. And locals are being urged to get behind Somerset Regional Council's push for two towns to win the Top Tourism Town Awards this year. Toogoolawa has been named as Top Tiny Tourism Town finalist for the fourth year in a row, while S debuts in the Top Small Tourism Town category. Voting closes this Sunday. To cast a vote, visit the QTIC website.
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0: Morning, I'm Jackie Lim. More than a quarter of Australian students are now classed as having a disability, the rate climbing from below 20% before COVID to 27% last year. The Australian is reporting the increase has been largely driven by ADHD, autism and mental health issues. With the suppression order for Snowtown killer James Vlasakis lifted, the youngest of the Bodies in the Barrels murderers has got in front of the camera. New videos recorded behind bars show the now 44-year-old talking about meeting the parole board on the 24th and saying he's packed up his cell. The Court of Appeal is currently considering whether to release Vlasakis. Almost 60% of Aussie parents are experiencing burnout and psychological distress. That's according to a new survey by Parenting Today, which found parents are struggling with loneliness

0: actually Jai, so just want to send him and his family some love. Yeah, very sad.
1: That's the latest in news and sport.
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4: River 949, weather.
5: Sunny today with light winds becoming southerly at 15 to 20 k's an hour in the middle of the day, then becoming lighter in the late afternoon. Tops of 24 for Laidley, 23 for Boona and 24 for Ipswich. I've got the
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1: It's worth $2,500. Graham's in Kensington Grove. G'day, Graham. How are you going?
2: Good morning, mate.
1: What is it?
2: I think it's chopping cabbage on a chopping board.
1: Chopping a cabbage? What if it was a carrot or a potato? Marnie?
3: No, it's not. Oh. Sorry, Graham. No.
1: Got to get your vegetables right, Marnie.
3: Stop.
1: Alison's in Harristown. Hello, Alison.
4: Hello.
3: Hello.
1: This is worth $2,500. Do you know what it is?
4: Is it hitting a newspaper, rolled up newspaper onto a table?
3: No, Alison.
1: Oh, keep trying. Cheryl's an Esk, first time caller. How are you, Cheryl?
5: Good, thank you.
1: So, what are you going to do with $2,500?
5: Oh, I'll pay for a holiday.
1: Yeah, it'd be nice, wouldn't it? You can do that with $2,500, easy.
3: Yeah.
1: Pay for the accommodation.
3: All right, what is it? Tell us, Cheryl.
5: I think it's closing console in the car.
1: Closing the console in the car, Marnie.
3: No, it's not.
1: Oh, no. Never mind. It jackpots to $2,550 with Hinksey after five this afternoon. 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
6: Got a breakdown to look out for you. Run through Goodna, Ipswich Motorway eastbound around the Church Street exit, and also Burstwater Main repairs in Rockley for Bedeset Road southbound left lane at Granard Road. Delays continue Ipswich Motorway eastbound Riverview to Goodna and Waycole through to Oxley, M1 northbound Tanimera through to Slacks Creek, Centenary Highway from Darra to Jindalee, Cunningham Highway Yamanto through to Amberley. 4X Doomben Cup Days this Saturday. 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Glen Allgrove, another check in 15 minutes on River 949.
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3: Pam White from Ipswich is getting a shout-out. Happy birthday, Pam. Pam White from Ipswich, that's love from Mel and the kids. Mel Springle, our Mel, yes, they've put the shout-out there from the Springles. Pam, you have a beautiful birthday. And Damo from Yamanto, happy birthday to Damo. Thanks for being the best boss ever. That's from the whole team at Sign Sonic. There you go. Good on you, Damo.
1: Legend. Good on you, Damo.
3: Legend.
1: That's
3: legend.
1: It.
3: That is it today.
1: Get your shout-outs out at river949.com. And people are talking about a very sad retirement, Marnie.
3: Right. That's
1: more
3: next
1: on that in minutes. River 949.

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2: Oh, this is really sad, Marnie.
3: Mm.
2: Jai Arrow, you know Jai?
3: Yeah.
2: From the Rabbitohs.
3: Yeah.
2: He's a great Queensland rugby league player. And, you know, he's got motor neurone disorder, MND.
3: Mm.
2: So he's retiring from the game.
3: Oh.
2: So early, and just, it's devastating, you know. My brother's mate, Carl Webb, played Origin with. He died a few years ago, 2023, I think it was, from MND.
3: From, right, yeah.
2: Yeah.
3: Well, that motor neurone is a progressive neurological disorder that damages the motor neurons in the brain and the spinal cord. So as the nerves die, the muscles weaken and of course, they waste away. So there is currently no cure for this. Yeah. But they do have, obviously, lots of multidisciplinary care measures, medications that can manage the symptoms and improve quality of life. But, yeah, it's at this stage, it's just something that they can't do anything with except just try and support the symptoms and make you comfortable. That is very sad.
2: Yeah, very sad. Very, I mean, Jai is 30, you know, so he's at the end of his career, and I'm glad he's had such 30. An amazing career. Of course, 30
3: is so young.
2: Of age. I mean, dude,
3: gosh,
2: it's just
3: come
2: horrendous.
3: On. Yeah.
2: You know, and went to Keebra Park and on the Gold Coast when he was growing up.
3: Yeah, very sad.
2: But a lot of people are just talking about it today. And you know, and these sorts of things, when these happen, you know, it really just makes you have a good look at, you know, your career and what you're doing and your family and...
3: Oh, life.
2: Oh, absolutely.
3: Yeah, you know, absolutely.
2: And friends of mine know him very well from the Gold Coast. And, yeah, my friend Zane Jeffries.
3: Yeah.
2: Yeah, who's Reece Walsh's mate. They, you know, they all know each other, you know.
3: Very sad.
2: Anyway, that's what people are talking about. Jai Arrow, Marnie and Campo, River 949.
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13: Got a multi-vehicle crash for the Ipswich motorway eastbound right shoulder after the Mine Street exit in Redbank. Traffic back to the Warrego Highway at Riverview. Breakdown through Goodnay, Ipswich motorway eastbound right shoulder at Church Street and Burstwater main repairs in Rocklea, Bonetta Road southbound left lane at Granard Road. Looking slow for Teviot Road through Greenbank, Logan motorway, Parkinson and Ellen Grove, Bonetta Road, Parkinson and Acacia Ridge, Mount Lindsay Highway through Boronia Heights, M1 northbound from Yatla through to Slacks Creek, Centenary Highway, Darra to Jindalee. 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
15: Hi there, it's Tony Thompson with your news update. A horror 24 hours on local roads following a fatal crash at Atkinson Dam in the Somerset region. A 50-year-old woman was killed when two vehicles collided on Atkinson Dam Road at around 1 yesterday afternoon. Three others, a man and two women, also suffered serious injuries, were taken to Brisbane hospitals. A baby boy was transported to Ipswich Hospital as a precaution. Police investigations are continuing. A man's been charged over a series of break-ins throughout Logan. The 18-year-old's accused of breaking into four vehicles parked at homes in Shuller Park and Daisy Hill, stealing a number of items, including laptops. He was caught by police, allegedly riding a stolen motorbike, and will front court next month. The Premier hopes the new Mater Public Hospital Springfield will help ease pressure on health services. Queensland's first new public hospital in nearly a decade officially opened yesterday, with the facility fully operational from Monday. The 186-bed hospital includes an emergency department, surgery, intensive care, outpatients, and maternity unit, and comes complete with thousands of new staff, including 335 nurses and 135 doctors.
16: This will also ease a lot of pressure in what is a growing corridor. There's no doubt there's been a lot of pressure on particularly the Ipswich Hospital, and it is a growing corridor, and the pressure will always remain at the coalface. But every investment that you can make to provide those kinds of services, that just does all we can to keep pace with the growth.
15: That's Premier David Crisafulli speaking there. And 31 motorbike riders have died on Queensland roads so far this year. That's a 40% increase for the same period last year. It's National Road Safety Week. Lawyer Greg Spinder from Travis Schultz and Partners says many motorbike crashes are due to driver inattention, particularly at intersections when merging or changing lanes.
17: It's that momentary inattention which can absolutely change someone's life forever or cause them to be killed. And unfortunately, what's happening is motorbikes are harder to see on the road. And when you have someone who doesn't stop at a stop sign or is speeding, that single moment can kill someone, and particularly a motorbike.
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19: Morning, I'm Jackie Lim. The federal government is preparing a support package to boost vaccination rates amid the diphtheria outbreak. More than 220 cases have now been reported, the majority suffering with respiratory symptoms rather than the strain of the virus which targets the skin. Dr. Paul Burgess telling the ABC vaccine rates dropped post-COVID.
20: Particularly since COVID, a rise in vaccine hesitancy and sadly also misinformation and disinformation about the effectiveness of vaccines. Quite pleasingly, we're seeing quite a strong community demand currently for vaccines in the context of this outbreak.
19: Bondi terror attack hero Ahmed Al-Ahmed is at the centre of a court case with his own brothers accused of threatening him. It's alleged the pair demanded hundreds of thousands of dollars from the $2.6 million raised for him after the attack. And we could start to see a decline in Australian house prices due to rising interest rates and property tax changes. One economist from HSBC forecasting home values will become stagnant this year and decline by up to 6% next year.
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19: In sport, Alex de Minaur has advanced to the quarterfinals at the Hamburg Open, but Bernard Tomic's run has come to an end at the French Open qualifiers. And Eagles coach Andrew McWalter says they aren't letting the noise surrounding Scott Pendlebury's record-breaking 433rd game get to them. McWalter on 7 says they have too many other things to think about than the man in his golden number.
22: We're not motivated by external factors like that. We got so much room that we need to improve. We played pretty well on the weekend. We got to build our game.
19: West Coast face the Pies at the MCG on Saturday. Arvo. That's the latest in news and sport.
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18: 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Weather.
2: A sunny day ahead with light winds becoming southerly at 15 to 20 k's an hour in the middle of the day, then becoming light in the late afternoon. Tops of 24 for Gatton, 23 for Beaudesert and 24 for Ipswich.
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2: G'day Marnie.
3: Good morning.
2: I don't think we've had much luck with Beat the Bowser.
3: Oh, no, week. No, we have, haven't we?
2: No,
3: we have.
2: Yesterday, no.
3: Oh, no, yesterday didn't go.
2: The
3: no.
2: day before went to like 400 and they dropped out at 90 or something. You know. Start listening to me, people. That's all I want.
3: Right, that's coming up after 8:30 this morning.
2: Something happened to me.
3: Yes.
2: Last night. Okay. I was out somewhere with my son. Okay, I'll share it with you next. Right. I wasn't happy.
3: No, okay. All right. Well, brace yourself. All right. Next.
2: River 949.

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0: 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Come and
2: play. Mandalorian, Marnie, you've got to go and sit. You can only sit on the big screen. It's right. Massive, okay? Anyway, I went to the premiere with my son, Sam. Okay, and we're in line. We wanted to get good seats. Because everyone's sort of hanging outside the door. You've been to these premieres before.
3: Yes. We got to line up.
2: There's a little bit of a rush to get in.
3: Mm.
2: Okay.
3: Yeah, because you just got to go in and find a seat.
2: Yeah, because you've already handed over your mobile phone and everyone's impatient.
3: Yeah.
2: Okay.
3: Yeah.
2: We're standing in line, Sam and I, and this person, an influencer.
3: Oh, right.
2: Okay, I'm not going to name them. They've just pushed in between Sam and I to the people in front of us. And started talking to them.
3: Right. Yes. As in, I know these. I'm with these people.
2: But I could tell that he wasn't with those people. He just started chatting. He thought, I'll get in, because we were like three from the front. Now he's two from the front.
3: I said to Sam,
2: if he gets our seats, I'll be influencing him.
3: There'll be trouble. Oh, there's nothing worse. It happens all the time, doesn't it?
2: It happens
3: all the time. Or someone will walk up to someone in the line and go, oh, but I was with them. No, you weren't with them. They were here. And just because you know them doesn't mean to say you can join the line. Actually, you know what? It has happened to me outside the Naked Magicians when I was seeing them in the valley.
2: Yeah.
3: And I won't tell you who, because it was a Brisbane icons.
2: It's a small town.
3: I don't want to say who it was because they did it to me. It's like, well, we're a bit more important, so we get to come up this end of the line. It's like, no, we're all lining up here to get in because we've all got tickets. Like, it's okay.
2: Who do they think they are?
3: Well, yes.
2: Don't they know who we are? It's like that scene in Curb Your Enthusiasm. You seen that?
3: Yeah.
4: Hey.
5: Hey.
4: Daddy. It was Smith, probably.
5: Oh, okay.
6: See what's going on over here?
5: No. Yeah, I'm sorry. I didn't recognize
6: you. She's doing a chat and cut.
5: Chat and cut?
6: Really?
7: Yes. She's feigning familiarity with someone she vaguely knows for the sole purpose of cutting in line.
2: That's it.
3: 100%.
2: Chatting and cutting.
3: Yeah.
2: I wasn't happy.
3: I bet. Did you say anything? No.
2: No, but Sam sort of pushed him out of the road as we were walking in.
3: No. Don't be doing that. Police will be called. There'll be all sorts of drama.
2: He's
3: on
2: a big rooster, Sam.
3: Oh, I know, yeah.
2: Rob's on the line. Hey, Rob, how are you going?
8: Good morning, guys. How are you?
2: Right.
8: Good.
2: Anyone cut in on you? What's happened?
8: Yeah. I was waiting at the international airport with my sister, heading over to New Zealand. And you know how those lines they weave around, that tape and that.
2: Ridiculous.
8: But the next minute, this couple come running past, and they run right up to the front. We're about six from the front, I suppose.
2: Yeah.
8: And the person up there said, hey, hang on a minute, you got to line up. And no, they wanted to get in front, no excuse.
2: They might have had an early boarding pass.
8: Who has early boarding passes?
2: They pay for it.
3: Oh, do you?
2: Yeah.
3: Oh, right.
2: Well, actually, when I was going to Perth with Leah and Georgia, okay, we heard the call, boarding now. So we got up, we went to this line, which, there were only a few people in it.
3: Mm-hmm.
2: Anyway, we got there and goes, oh, this is the early boarding line.
3: Oh, right.
2: Okay.
3: So everyone can board. So will you pay extra to board? Really?
2: Yes.
3: You pay extra to
2: early.
3: Board
2: God. Early.
3: Why would you? That's actually,
2: I reckon that's
3: Rob.
2: What's happening to you, Rob.
3: I think that's crap. Why would you pay more to board early?
8: Yeah, what a waste of money. You're still on the same plane.
2: Well, here's what happened to us, okay? We went, oh, sorry. And he goes, oh, don't worry, get on.
3: Most people got on early. I get it. Wow, all right. Oh, Rob, that's rude. I'd be upset too.
2: Well, I think that's what's happened to Rob. Bruce is online. G'day, Bruce. How you going, mate?
9: Yeah, g'day, mate. How you going?
2: Good, mate. You ever been in line and someone's cut in on you?
9: Last time it happened, me and my son were in town, in the forecourt, we lined up to get something to eat.
2: Mm.
9: And anyway, this bloke thought it'd be a good idea to push in front of us.
2: Right.
9: And I said, hey, mate, do you mind? And he goes, no, mate, I don't mind at all. So next thing you know, my son grabs him and throws him out of the line and says, the end of the line's back there.
3: Exactly. No, I don't mind at all. Who even says that? Oh, I don't mind at all. I'm just going to ease on in here. And what are you going to do about it? Wow.
2: Mm.
3: Good on your son, mate.
9: Well, mind you, mate, my son's about 6'5", so.
2: Yeah.
9: Built like a tank, so
2: yeah.
9: I think he got the message after
2: that. Well, that's what happened with my son. Well, maybe that person knew the owner of the forecourt store.
3: The forecourt, is that the owner of the forecourt?
2: Cutting and chatting.
3: The forecourt. Oh, Bruce.
2: It happens.
3: Rude, just rude. I get it. Yeah. I get it.
2: Mate, I'm going to try that next time.
3: What?
2: Cut and chat.
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4: In Rocklea, got some burst water main repairs for Buddies Road southbound, left lane around Granard Road with delays in both directions, and also through Drewvale, a breakdown Logan Motorway westbound around the Gateway Extension, speed fend drop down to 80. Also a breakdown Rochdale Gateway southbound around Mount Gravatt, Capullabar Road. Building up two for your run on the Centenary Highway from Darra to Jindalee, Ipswich Motorway, Wakehole to Oxley, Queen Street northbound through Goodna, and Logan Motorway, Parkinson and Ellen Grove. 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
2: Billy Joel.
3: Yes, has said no to an upcoming music biopic about his early years. It's titled Billy and Me, but it's moving ahead without his blessing. So John Ottman, who worked as the editor for Bohemian Rhapsody and this year's Michael, is set to direct the film, and Adam Ripper is set to write the script and produce the film. But apparently, yeah, Billy Joel's management have come back and said, look, his life rights will not be able to be secured to the music and the music rights for this project. So not really sure how they go about that. How do they actually do something if they don't give them the rights? Because they're going ahead with it anyway, because they do have the rights of his very first manager, and that's where they've taken it back. So when he was working with his first manager, who discovered him in 1966, he goes right back to those roots and was kind of talking about that time. And one of his friends and collaborators from that time, they've given the rights. So I don't know how you can do a biopic about someone without their rights.
4: They must have some yes from somebody.
3: Well, there's got to be obviously something. I mean, you know, they're saying that the film is funny. It's heartbreaking and ultimately very inspiring. But his first manager, as I said, it goes back to 1966. He oversaw his career up until he signed with Columbia Records. That was in 1972. So they're kind of showcasing that part. But and his longtime friend and early collaborator of Billy Joel's has given opinion too. So I don't know.
4: It's all
3: about how that
4: works. All about managers as well.
3: Well, yeah, it's the first manager, how he found him and the origins of Billy Joel actually becoming the icon that he is.
4: Well, Billy actually caught up with Bill Maher, one of the big shows in the United States, and they must have actually checked out the documentary, because have a listen to the conversation between Bill and Billy.
5: Billy, beautiful piano. Do you play?
6: A little bit. A touch.
5: Thank you for having me to your beautiful. Oh, this is not your home, right?
6: This isn't my house.
5: It's your manager?
6: He's my lighting designer, my documentary producer.
5: I know you've never had a problem with a manager.
3: There you go. Anyway, we'll watch this space. We'll see what happens. Now, the Veronicas are earning some extra cash by selling some of their personal possessions on eBay. So Lisa and Jess have listed a number of their items, including clothing that they've worn, with some barely costing more than $50. So if you're a fan of the Veronicas, go check out eBay. They've got everything from scarves. There was a guitar on there, a jacket, a scrying mirror used for witchcraft practices on offer. Well, obviously, they might be into that, which is that's actually something wonderful to have. But anyway, that's up to you. Lisa has sold her Alexander McQueen skull scarf for only $53. Now, back in the noughties, that was the biggest trend thing to actually have. Also, Jess sold her Fender guitar. That was on sale with bidding at $643 as of Tuesday evening. So if you want a Fender, that's one of the girls. Go and have a look. Lots of things. So they said, well-loved, well-played, and carrying plenty of music history in its strings. Oh, that's the guitar.
4: Here's some of it. Love this, Marty. The Veronicas.

0: girls from Albany Creek.
1: Yes, absolutely. And the reason why, they just said, no, we've collected so many things from around the world and it was time to downsize. So if you want something, and they're pretty good prices too, because a lot of celebrity memorabilia is right up there, jump on eBay and you could score yourself.
0: They're not broke, are they?
1: No, that's why they said it's okay. We just want to get rid of some stuff and pass it on
0: to the
1: fans. Well, I don't think so. Not when you pay $50 for a scarf and stuff like that. That's
0: You never know.
1: No.
0: Anyway. These days, cost of living.
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15: Got a breakdown through Goodna for the Ipswich Motorway eastbound right shoulder at the Church Street exit. Breakdown through Drew Vale, Logan Motorway westbound left shoulder after the Gateway extension. And Burstwater main repairs in Rockleaf and Butters Road southbound left lane at Granard Road. Building up two for the Western Freeway outbound Indooroopilly through to Fig Tree Pocket. Mongrel Road inbound from Kenmore to Indooroopilly. M1 northbound Yatla through to Slacks Creek. 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
16: Hi there, it's Tonya Thompson with your news update. Police are asking witnesses to come forward following a fatal crash at Atkinson Dam in the Somerset region. A 50-year-old woman was killed when two vehicles collided on Atkinson Dam Road at around 1 yesterday afternoon. A man, two women and a 5-month-old baby were also injured. Take it to Ipswich and Brisbane hospitals for treatment. Anyone who saw the crash or has dashcam vision is urged to come forward. Police investigations are continuing into an elaborate card skimming racket in the southeast. Two Romanian men have been charged with more than 400 offences, allegedly involving ATMs and businesses across 50 areas, including Indooroopilly, Boronia Heights and Gatton. Inspector Daniel Cunningham told Nine that people should check their bank accounts.
17: I would encourage people to regularly look at their transaction history, their statements through banks, and look for things out of the ordinary.
16: The two men were remanded in custody after appearing in a Brisbane court yesterday. Queensland fruit and vegetable growers warn the latest federal budget could leave the sector exposed to drought. CEO Scott Compo-Harm says while funding for fuel and fertiliser is welcome, drought support needs to also be prioritised.
18: I believe that there has been a redirection of uncommitted funding. What we would like to see on behalf of growers is that those funds remain available for drought resilience, preparedness and recovery, because drought is an ever-present concern for growers.
16: And Ipswich Meals on Wheels will celebrate its 70th anniversary today. A special luncheon will be held at the Ipswich Turf Club in Bindamba to mark the occasion. On average, Ipswich Meals on Wheels delivers around 100 hot meals a day to seniors, people with a disability and those recovering from illness. The event coincides with National Volunteer Week.
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19: Good morning, I'm Jackie Lim. A $7 million emergency support package is being rolled out to tackle an outbreak of diphtheria. The federal government announcing the package will include a national care and critical response unit, as well as a government body. More than 220 cases have been reported so far. Calls are growing for more support for struggling parents, as a national survey reveals nearly 60% are experiencing psychological distress. Experts warn mental burnout is affecting the time parents spend with their children and could have long-term consequences. It's prompted renewed calls to ease the cost of living and housing pressures. Former Cuban President Raul Castro has been indicted in the States over the downing of two planes in the 90s. Charges include murder and conspiracy to kill US nationals. Aussie tourists will only be able to spend 30 days in Thailand without a visa, the country aiming to crack down on crimes committed by travellers. And Betty Boop is making a comeback. She'll make her silver screen debut with a film adaptation of the nearly century-old animated icon in the works.
0: Elders Real Estate Ipswich. Residential sales and property management. There's an Elders for that. River 949, your sport now.
19: In sport, the Rabbitohs and wider NRL community are wrapping their arms around Jai Arrow. He revealed yesterday he would be stepping away from the game immediately due to motor neuron disease. Jai has told Nine his attention now turns to spending time with his one-year-old daughter.
20: At a really good age now, and I'm able to watch her grow into her own person.
19: And celebrations have kicked off in Birmingham with Aston Villa winning their first major trophy in 30 years. The EPL side downing Freiburg 3-0 in this morning's Europa League final. That's the latest in news and sport.
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25: Hi, this is Piper and here's today's weather. A fine sunny day after a cool start with light winds. A top of 24 in Gatton, 23 in Esk, and 24 degrees in Ipswich.

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2: Mick's in Kensington Grove. How are you, Mick?
3: Yeah, good, thanks, mate. Yourself?
2: Great, mate. First time caller, Marty.
4: Welcome to the show, mate.
3: Thank you.
2: Now, Mick, look, I'm going to say, mate, just go low.
4: Oh, don't tell him anything, Mick.
2: Pull out a 50 bucks because no one listens to me. You know, if it gets past 20, just go, yep, stop.
4: Oh.
2: That's what I'm saying.
3: Done.
2: Because I'm sick of it, Marty.
4: he's getting upset, Mick. All right, Mick, I just wish you the best. All right, we're going to put something in the tank for you, buddy, okay?
3: Thank you.
2: All right, mate. Here we go.
0: $53.
2: Mick! What did I just say?
4: I'm more stressed that watching him, Mick, than listening to him.
2: Are you going
4: to
2: say stop or what?
4: No, he wants more. No, let it go. Let it go. Okay. Stop it. You stop. Don't you stop.
0: $71. $82.

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1: After 1 kilometer, keep left.
0: $278.
1: Stop.
2: Oh!
3: Well played, Nick.
2: Who's in the background you were talking to?
3: It's his thing, nothing, isn't it?
1: That's my car telling me to turn.
2: Oh!
3: Going, Turn now, buddy.
2: Wow.
3: What was that, 278? Was it 278? I'll have to listen back in. Mick, that was fantastic. Well played. That was just going on and on and on. So
1: awesome.
2: Well, it didn't end.
3: No, it hasn't ended. Let's just see.
2: I got like 600, like I said.
3: Oh, stop.
1: No.
2: Well, you don't know. Here we go. All right. Let's see if it could have. Oh.
3: Nailed it.
1: Look at that.
3: Look at you go. Look at you go. Righto.
2: That'll fill you up in a couple of weeks.
3: That's good on you, mate. Yes, right. Turn right in 400 metres, Mick. Don't miss
1: turn
3: that.
1: Right.
3: And I'll send you an SMS for your prize, buddy, all right? Don't you worry about it.
1: Thank you very much.
2: That's it. Turn right into the servo. Go and fill up on
3: that's
2: us.
3: It. That's
2: keep
3: it.
2: Yourself and your pets snug with all winter essentials now in store at Springer's Rural Traders.
3: I've got to say thank you to the guys at Springer's who featured my little Instagram story the other day because I'd been in there
2: I
3: did go and get myself all snug with a hoodie thing for Mother's Day. So they popped it up there. Thank you, Springer's.
2: It was all about yourself. What about your pets?
3: Well, my pets were in the
2: were they?
3: Video as well. They've taken over my minky blanket that was meant for me. The cat's taken it.
2: Well, I'll have to get out to Springer's too and take a video with my pets.
3: Yeah.
2: Get all
3: get
2: snug for winter.
3: Get out there.
2: And the essentials.
3: Yes.
2: Let's beat the Bowser. River 9.9.
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4: We've got a breakdown to look out for through Tanimera, Logan Motorway eastbound left lane after Logan Lee Road. Breakdown through Darra, Logan Motorway westbound left shoulder before the Centenary Highway. Breakdown through Goodna, Ipswich Motorway eastbound around Church Street exit. And also got a breakdown to look out for Logan Motorway through Drewvale heading westbound as well. With Toyota, you get value for a lifetime and it starts this tax time at your local Toyota dealership. 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
7: 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And something that's been put to the test this morning, we're going to catch up with this whole thing next, all right? 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River 949.

0: River 949, Marnie and Campo for breakfast. Marnie, the news crews are all at the Sky Bridge at the Brisbane Airport at the moment, okay, because the Guide Dogs Queensland is about to put Brisbane's public transport to the test for accessibility ahead of the 2032 Games.
1: Fantastic.
0: Now, a few years to go, obviously, but we better get this stuff ready. And joining us is Jock Beveridge, the CEO of Guide Dogs Queensland. He's about to jump on the air train to put it to the test. How are you, Jock?
2: Yeah, great to be with you, Campo.
0: Our pleasure, mate. And now tell us exactly what you're doing down there today.
2: Well, we're calling this our airport to the arena activation days for World Accessibility Days. So we're going to be testing out the transport, as you say, to get from the airport here along the SkyTrain into the city and then from the city out to Vic Park, just to see how accessible that journey is for people with low vision and blindness and other disabilities as well.
1: Yeah. Right, so how many people have you got there, mate, getting on board?
2: Yeah, we've got about 20 people down here, including quite a few with working guide dogs and with white canes to really test that out. And we've got some masks that some of the people who aren't vision impaired will be using as well, just to get a sense of what it's like.
1: Yeah, right.
0: Yeah.
1: Oh, good.
0: Now, you're catching the air train into King George Square and then you're going to test some buses or something like that, are you?
2: Yeah, we're testing the trains and the buses out today. So that's the what we're really trying to do is highlight the importance of access and inclusion as planners are getting ready to set up everything for the Olympics. So we know it's 6 years away, but these things have got long lead times, and the time to be thinking about it is now. So we really just want to make sure that accessibility is on the radar and that we can set Brisbane up as one of the most accessible cities in the world come 2032.
1: Yeah, absolutely. I think that's fantastic. And you're right, things do take time to implement new systems if they're needed. So it'll be interesting to see how we currently fare without making any tweaks. So hopefully it comes up, you know, with a good report card, so to speak.
2: Yeah, I think it should be going. I mean, we've got pretty good trains and buses in Brisbane. We call this campaign Bridging the Gap, and that's really because the accessibility gaps tend to be in the connection points. How do you get from one bus to another, or a bus to a train, or from your destination to a station? And that's where the wayfinding gaps we find are. That's where people run into footpaths littered with e-scooters and things like that that make it hard. So we expect we'll come across a few of those today, but it's going to be good to have a group along with us to document it.
0: Yeah, awesome. And the Airport Corporation's right behind it. And you're going from the airport to the arena being where Victoria Park's going to be building that stadium, right?
1: Yeah, right,
2: absolutely, yeah. So we haven't got a stadium there to check out yet, but we'll end up at Hurston and walk across to Vic Park, so we'll be in the vicinity.
0: Yeah, well, a big day for you, mate. So thank you for sharing it with us. You're just about to get on the train. What? It's arriving at 9. You got 2 minutes.
1: Right, well, there you go. Run.
2: Yeah, we've got a big crowd here that's ready to go. And a shout out to Brisbane Airport Corporation, who do a great job on accessibility. And as you say, they've welcomed us here this morning as the send-off point for this activation.
0: Yeah, that's awesome. Guide Dogs Queensland CEO Jock Beveridge. Have a great day, Jock.
1: Have a good day, mate. Thank you.
2: Thanks, guys. A pleasure.
0: Oh, man. What a great initiative.
1: That is so good. Yeah, that's
0: it's
1: good.
0: Awesome. And I mean, the games is coming on quick.
1: That's it. We want to be ready, as we said. So yeah,
0: it's great to see all the news crews down there this morning too as well. My boy will be down there. $2,550 in the Secret Sound City, Kitty, this afternoon after 5 with Hinksy.
1: Good luck.
0: Have a great day.
1: Have a good one.
0: Marnie and Campo.
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14: River 949 traffic.
15: Got a breakdown yet to be cleared away in Tanimura. Logan Motorway eastbound left shoulder after Logan Lee Road. A breakdown through Darra, Ipswich Motorway westbound around the Centenary Highway. And burst water main repairs in Rockley, Bedezard Road southbound left lane at Granard Road with delays in both directions. Looking slow, Western Freeway outbound Indooroopilly through to Fig Tree Pocket. Moggle Road inbound Kenmore to Indooroopilly. Centenary Highway, Darra to Jindalee. Ipswich Motorway, Wakehall to Woxley. 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
18: Hi there, it's Tony Thompson with your news update. A horror crash at Atkinson Dam in the Lockyer Valley has claimed the life of a 50-year-old woman. Police say it happened when a white Mazda and grey Nissan X-Trail collided on Atkinson Dam Road just after one yesterday afternoon. Three others, including a man and two women, sustained serious injuries, were taken to Brisbane hospitals. A baby was taken to Ipswich Hospital as a precaution. An 18-year-old man has been charged over a series of car break-ins through Logan. He's accused of targeting four vehicles earlier this week outside of homes in Charlotte Park and Daisy Hill, with several items, including laptops, stolen. He's due to front court next month. Greater Springfield now has its own public hospital, with MATA officially opening the new facility yesterday. Nine-storey hospital, which received a $638 million investment from the state government over 4 years is expected to ease pressure on Ipswich, Logan and Brisbane hospitals. Around 1,000 staff will work at the hospital as it ramps up to full operations next week.
19: We've got our emergency department opening next week. We've been operating surgical services and maternity services here for the last few weeks, and certainly the feedback from the community is this is a vital health service facility that means people can come here versus travel out of area.
18: That's Martet CEO Juliet Strickland-Bellamy speaking there. Also making news, Queensland owner-occupiers are holding off on buying new homes more than investors. Follows the release of the latest Courtality research, which found new home loans fell 6% in the March quarter. Comes as regions such as Ipswich has seen the fastest growth in years, with demand pushing up home prices to around $810,000. And Ipswich Meals on Wheels is marking 70 years today. A special luncheon is being held at the Ipswich Turf Club in Bindamba, coinciding with National Volunteer Week. The service delivers around 100 hot meals a day to seniors, people with a disability and those recovering from illness.
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20: Morning, I'm Jackie Loom. Passengers and staff at Avalon Airport have been evacuated this morning after an apparent bomb scare. Emergency services have been deployed, the all clear yet to be given. This man says it's chaos.
21: Everyone's been turned around and parked on the road. Pulled up next to someone, they said, supposedly there's a bomb scare.
20: The federal government has this morning announced a $7 million support package to boost vaccination rates amid the diphtheria outbreak. The outbreak is largely affecting remote Indigenous communities in the NT, WA, SA and Queensland. Business groups say Australia would risk stagflation if its lowest paid workers scored a 6% pay rise. That's the figure the ACTU is pushing for at the Fair Work Commission. But the Australian Industry Group says the minimum wage shouldn't go up by more than 3.9%. And a radio station in the UK has mistakenly announced the death of King Charles. Normal broadcasting was interrupted due to the passing, with the national anthem being aired. The incident was put down to a computer glitch.
22: Are you thinking of selling? 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
20: In sport, the Eagles might play party pooper in Saturday's record-breaking game for Scott Pendlebury. West Coast coach Andrew McWalter telling Seven there's every chance they'll tag the Magpies vet.
23: We're not there to celebrate Scott and his day. That's not what the purpose of us coming over to Melbourne is. We're there to win the game of football.
20: And some of the biggest names in the NRL are sending support to Jai Arrow after he announced his immediate retirement yesterday. The 30-year-old has been diagnosed with motor neuron disease, skipper Cam Murray describing him as one of the greats. That's the latest in news and sport.
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17: River 949, weather.
25: Good looking Thursday, sunny today for Ipswich, 24 degrees. Final day of the week tomorrow, down to 10, 24 again, mostly sunny. Into the weekend, looking at tops of 25 both days. Partly cloudy, just a possible shower for Monday. 16 degrees at Ref Base Amberley, Gatton 15, Toowoomba, Picnic Point 13.
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G'day there, it's Ilya. Next 15 minutes, talk about variety, Kings of Leon, a big 90s song from Diesel, and a Pink song that she rejected, Daryl Braithwaite picked up and became a surprise hit. Stuff like this from 9 tomorrow, Flashback Friday. This is another reason why we call it the best day of the week. Stuff like this, Wang Chung, River.

You're not going to get this much variety anywhere else. 94 minutes non-stop music on River and iHeart. Two songs away from one of the big songs from the Wedding Singer soundtrack. Big song from Queen, Fall Out Boy. If you spot any dramas in the roads, get it to us straight away. We are live and local, 38131 949.

0: Caulfield Lakes Towing and Transport, your local accident and breakdown specialists.
1: River 949 hooks you up every morning with 94 minutes of non-stop music variety.